0: across your street. 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

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Everybody is using some form of AI, and I get it. And it's partially taking up resources just for you to make silly Pixar characters or bad flyers.

0: prayers for your event. But it's a thing, all right? So yes, AI is here to stay. And I think my biggest gripe with AI isn't necessarily that people use it. It's people that use it and lie about it. The way I see it, it's like Ozempic. Nobody necessarily hates that you're using it, per se. It's just the fact that you're lying about it. Just be honest, that's all. Got more Essential Oregon's best music. 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

0: It'll be cooling down to 56 degrees tonight. Tomorrow, sunshine with a high of 89, 47 in the evening. On Wednesday, it's going to be sunny with a high of 86 degrees. I'm Sergio. More news and weather, go to MarsCentralOregon.com today.
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0: 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It's free to participate and also free to watch. So make your way over to Silver Moon Brewing right now for their comedy open mic night. 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
5: It's going to be cooling down to 56 degrees at night. Tomorrow, sunshine with a high of 89, 47 at night. And on Wednesday, more sunshine with a high of 86 degrees, 47 in the evening. And I'm Sergio. For more news and weather, go to MyCentralOregon.com today.
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0: Alex Warren on the Peak 104.1. Listen in to Middays with Tay every weekday morning. Tay plays you Central Oregon's best music, and then she kind of fills you in with the happenings throughout the day. Also, she gives you more of a positive, motivational outlook to get you through your workday. And every now and then, she has concert tickets to give away. 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

0: Maroon 5 on the Peak 104.1, and I think that's my time with you today. I'll be back tomorrow playing more of Central Oregon's best music from 3 to 7. 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
5: It's going to be cooling down to 56 degrees tonight. Tomorrow, sunshine with a high of 89. 47 in the evening, and on Wednesday, more sunshine with a high of 86 degrees. I'm Sergio. For more news and weather, go to MyCentralOregon.com today.
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I'm like a bird, I only fly away. Sergio takes you down memory lane, and if you really know your throwbacks, Sergio has a prize for you.

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0: before you go, there's something I want you to have.
1: Oh, it's beautiful. But wait a minute, isn't this...
0: Yeah, yes it is.
1: But I thought the old lady dropped it into the ocean in the air.
0: Well, baby, I went down and got it.

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1: They say the holy water's watered down, and this town's lost its faith. 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
1: I know this might seem premature, but it's the inevitable. Hero of the Week.
2: Hey,
1: it's Brooke and Jeffrey in the morning. And today's hero is none other than an 81-year-old celebrity singer.
2: What?
1: Rod Stewart.
3: Oh, my mom's favorite.
2: Okay, Rod, what are you doing lately?
1: See, Rod's getting up there in age. Uh-huh. And last Friday night, he canceled his show in San Diego.
2: Oh.
1: Less than an hour before start time.
2: Oh. Yeah. Dude, Maggie couldn't wake up.
3: Oh, Brooke, you know? It's too soon.
1: Oh, man. If anybody understood what that reference was,
3: yeah,
1: it would be totally hilarious. But his people said he was suffering from, quote, an acute upper respiratory infection.
2: Uh-oh.
1: That resulted in laryngitis.
2: Okay.
1: Oh.
2: You know, that happens.
1: Yeah, it is a little sad.
3: But that guy's already got the raspiest voice ever.
2: Yeah, that's
3: still
2: true.
3: Go on.
1: And it'd be upsetting until you find out that Rod spent his recovery time flying across the country to Boston from San Diego.
3: Uh-oh.
1: Just so he could attend the next day's World Cup game between Scotland and Haiti.
2: He probably wasn't yelling for the other team.
3: That's true.
1: He even had the Stones to post a video of himself way to the game in his private jet, where he appears to be fully healthy and in a fantastic mood, even bragging this is his 7th World Cup. He wouldn't miss it for all the laryngitis in the world.
2: Wow.
3: You know what, though? I'm sorry. You're 81. You're super rich. You have free will. Do what you want. He's like, I could die tomorrow. I likely will.
2: Maybe we don't lie about it.
3: Yeah.
2: Maybe we just say, hey, listen, I'm pretty old. I'm probably not going to see another World Cup, so we're going to cancel tonight's show.
3: Yeah. Yeah. Or he wants to just die a liar.
2: Yeah.
1: Not surprisingly, he's catching a lot of heat online for shirking all of his fans in San Diego.
3: Mm-hmm.
1: But
3: seriously,
1: does it even matter when you're selected as Brooke and Jeffrey's Hero of the Week?
3: He gets a pass.
2: Rod Stewart finally made it.
1: Don't listen to the haters, Rod. In fact, I almost pulled a Rod myself and canceled our shock collar question of the day. But my family's private jet got held up in Palm Springs, so.
3: Oh, darn.
1: I guess let's just do it anyway. Jake, I gotta be at the airstrip in an hour, so make it quick, please.
4: All right. Well, today we celebrate the birthday for one of our own, the rowdy Ronda Rousey of radio, Brooke Maleficent Fox.
3: Yay!
2: God, but I do have perfect skin if my name is Maleficent.
4: She's been on air doing wacky radio stunts and gas station giveaways since the FDR administration.
3: Mm-hmm.
4: And in that time, she's earned her reputation as a hard-nosed, no-nonsense one percenter and mother of two, maybe more, maybe three, maybe four.
2: Oh, yeah, sometimes you don't remember birth.
3: Yeah.
2: Did I have one or did I not?
1: Or you don't want to acknowledge a certain one.
4: But peel back the rental clothes and her hardened exoskeleton, and there's an actual human being in there.
2: Wow.
3: No, come on.
4: I promise, you've co-hosted with her for years and heard all her tired stories.
2: Yeah.
4: And that's why today, you're going to be quizzed on how well you really know her during a special Brooke's Favorite Things edition of Plenty of 20.
3: Uh-oh.
4: Now, you'll say a number 1 through 20. I'll give you a question about the infallible Mrs. Fox. You'll only have 12 seconds to answer, but you have to get it right to stay in the game.
2: Okay.
4: Think quick. And
2: nervous.
4: Since it's her birthday, Brooke doesn't need to play. Instead, we'll start with the woman who 100% believed Brooke when she said she was turning 39 again. That's Alexis.
5: Oh, really? Yeah. A 7.
4: Alexis, what's Brooke's favorite fast food chain?
5: Oh, it's the one we did the decathlon at or whatever, but what was that place?
3: Is it her favorite? Or was it just the funniest one? I don't think it was her favorite.
4: Need an answer.
3: Wendy's.
4: Need an answer.
5: Oh, it wasn't Wendy's, no.
3: No, I don't think it's Wendy's.
5: Taco time.
4: I'm sorry.

0: Right.
1: Who said in the room? Wendy's.
2: Yes.
3: Oh,
2: it was
3: Wendy's. That one. Oh, that is why we picked that.
2: I did Jack in the Box for the decathlon. And the reason I chose it was like one of my favorites, but not my top, because I didn't want to ruin my top favorite. And I haven't been able to eat at Jack in the Box since.
1: Jose, it's your turn. 7 is off the board.
3: I'm going to go with her favorite number, which is 17.
1: 17.
3: Mm-hmm.
1: All right.
3: 17, because I was confident about it.
1: Please, everyone, respect the clock for this next question. Mm. Jose, who was Brooke's favorite celebrity crush as a kid?
3: Mm. As a kid? Oh, no, she loves Enrique Iglesias, but I was up for she met him and gazed into his eyes.
2: Mm, he did have good eyes. Good gazing.
1: Here's a hint. How Stella Got Her Groove Back is a hint.
3: Oh, no, I don't remember. That movie is too old. I know she also met Diddy. Is it Diddy or Enrique? Diddy or Enrique? Enrique Iglesias.
1: Enrique Iglesias. Is incorrect. I was looking for Taye Diggs.
3: I totally forgot about that.
1: Very handsome.
2: I love that man.
3: Yeah.
1: Jeffrey, we're over to you. We're 0 for 2 so far.
4: Yeah, we're not doing good. Sorry, Brooke.
3: We do love you, Brooke.
4: Tough times.
1: 7 and 17 are off.
2: Either you don't listen to me or...
1: Number 10. Jeffrey, who's her favorite celebrity crush now?
5: Oh.
3: Oh.
5: Huh. And it's probably...
3: Enrique.
5: It's probably like a Jason Momoa type.
3: Mm.
5: Sort of exotic looking.
3: She likes big brown guys. Like anything opposite than her husband. Pretty
1: much. Need an answer.
4: I mean, that is opposite my husband.
3: I'm totally kidding. Yeah.
5: I'm going Aquaman, Jason Momoa.
1: Jason Momoa. Not the correct answer. I would have accepted any of these. Pedro Pascal.
3: Mm-hmm. Oh, Pedro.
1: Idris Elba.
3: Yeah.
1: Or Bill O'Reilly.
2: What? I hate you, Jake. I did not say that.
5: All right, she's the same thing.
3: That's why.
1: All right, after round one.
4: Wow, that was bad.
1: We're 0-for, so let's do it all over again. Yikes. We're talking Brooke facts for Brooke's birthday. And Alexis, we're over to you.
6: 11.
1: Number 11. What's Brooke's favorite vacation destination?
6: Oh, God. A family cabin? Does that count as a vacation destination?
3: That's it.
1: Family cabin is correct.
3: Answer.
1: There we go.
5: Anywhere where you can pump your own sewage, Brooke's there.
1: Jose, it's your turn. 11 is off the board.
3: Let's go 5.
2: You actually have turned the sewage tank.
3: Oh.
2: It's 2 turns for every person that stayed that weekend.
3: What? Y'all are churning your
2: it's a compost toilet.
4: Oh. Thank you for not making that the question.
5: It's fun for everyone.
1: Jose, you chose number 5. What is Brooke's favorite movie she's watched more than 20 times?
3: More than 20? Is this easy?
2: Mm-hmm.
3: I mean, I know she recently got into Star Wars. They read Harry Potter, but they only watched all the movies once. Oh, it's also my favorite movie, Dumb and Dumber.
1: That's correct. We're catching fire here.
3: Same answer.
2: I broke my VHS tape of that movie.
3: So good.
1: Jeffrey, we're over to you. Need a number, please.
5: Number 2.
1: Jeffrey, what's Brooke's favorite cocktail?
3: Buttery nipple. Huh. She likes to order it.
5: That's what I got under my shirt. Doesn't count as a cocktail.
1: It might.
2: Sorry, moonshine?
5: Yeah.
3: Oh, yeah, just straight moonshine. Just some,
2: actually, my whole bathtub is just gin right now.
5: That's what I would
1: need an answer.
5: I'm going to go, she is a rusty nail type of lady.
1: Rusty nail is not what I have. I have margarita as Brooke's favorite cocktail.
3: Yeah, that's what I would have guessed.
1: And after getting that wrong, Jeffrey, that means you have lost today's Plenty of 20.
4: Have you worked with Brooke the longest?
2: I know.
3: What the heck?
2: I have worked with Jeffrey for 15 years.
5: Yes.
3: No more. I'm 15.
5: I
3: He's
5: threw
3: like
5: this game on
3: 17.
5: Purpose because I know nothing brings joy like seeing me suffer.
2: Oh.
5: So I'm going to be singing happy birthday to her while I get shocked.
2: Here's Yay. It.
5: Happy birthday to you.
2: I don't like that.
4: What is this?
5: Happy birthday to
2: you. Oh, I'm going to do it. Yeah,
5: to
2: give me
5: you.
2: That.
4: I don't like that.
2: What that is that? Creepy. Why were you a
5: I was doing the
2: killer?
5: Marilyn Monroe version, the sexy president.
1: You're JFK,
5: one.
1: Brooke.
5: Yeah.
2: That was scary.
4: Off.
5: Yeah. My bad. That was your shock collar question of the day. Happy birthday, Brooke.
1: Yeah.
5: Got a phone tap coming up right after this.
4: Bill Baker is standing by. I mean, literally just standing outside the studio right now, waiting.
3: Hey,
4: waiting. Yeah.
5: So brave, Bill.
4: With an update from the Peak 104.1 newsroom. And more of Brooke and Jeffrey in the morning just ahead.
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0: Good morning. Gas and oil prices are down since skyrocketing after the war began, but they still have a long way to go before they're back to the levels before the war. Airlines have said that fares will not drop this summer as demand for travel has stayed strong, even with those higher ticket prices. We're under a heat wave statewide. All Oregon Department of Forestry districts now in fire season. 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Cascades East Transit bringing back recreational shuttle services this week. The popular Lava Butte Shuttle is already underway, operates daily with departures from Lava Lands Visitor Center and the summit of Lava Butte. And for floaters of the Deschutes River, the Ride the River Shuttle returns tomorrow with $5 all-day passes for shuttle service. And that should be popular this week as temperatures pushing upper 80s to near 90. I'm Bill Baker. Now more of Brooke and Jeffrey in the morning on The Peak 104.1.
1: It's Brooke and Jeffrey in the morning, and we have a fair amount of nurses and people in the medical field who listen to our show.
2: Yeah. So nice. Thank you.
1: And we got a request from a woman who works at an assisted living facility who wanted us to prank her boyfriend. So she's been sowing the seeds for the last month now, telling him there's an old man at her work who's taken a fancy to her.
3: I think I know what's coming.
1: And he might want to take some pictures of her too.
2: Oh, wow.
1: And she's not completely opposed to it.
2: Uh-oh.
1: At least that's what she's told her boyfriend. We'll see how he reacts when old Alan gives him a ring in your phone tap right after this.
2: I love this. Every Thursday right here on the Peak 104.1 at 10:50 in the morning, okay? Dan Denning, the water conservation manager for the city of Bend, is here to share water wise tips.
1: Oh, water tips on Thirsty Thursday.
2: Yeah. That's it. And you can also check out waterwisetips.org.

0: It's Brooke and Jeffrey in the morning.
1: Yay.
0: Central Oregon's best music all day. 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
2: Hello?
3: Hello?
2: Who is this?
3: Yeah, is little Mikey there?
2: No. This is Mike. Who is this?
3: Yeah. Hey, Buckaroo. What's good? This is Alan.
2: Alan.
3: Yeah.
2: Alan who?
3: Alan who? I'm from the nursing home. Oh. Your girlfriend, she wanted me to call you.
2: You're the old pervert that she said that asked her to model for you.
3: Hey there, hotshot. You need to slow down, string jerky. My speed limit's 15.
2: No, dude.
3: You're pushing 40 plus right now. No need to freak on me.
2: What are you doing, man? Like, why are you asking that to her?
3: Yeah, Cassie said you might have had a problem with her modeling for me.
2: Yeah, my problem is she's my girlfriend, and she works at a nursing home, and you're trying to get her to take pics.
3: You've got this all wrong, Bucko. I'm a legit photographer.
2: I'm pretty sure that's bullshit.
3: Well, I've got some Werther's Originals and a Polaroid camera. I don't need more than that now, do I?
2: I don't even know what that means, but my girlfriend's not being a part of this.
3: Oh, really?
2: And she's not accepting gifts or money or...
3: Yeah, hey, sure. All right, little Mikey.
2: Just... Hey, stop calling me little Mikey.
3: I think I'm a...
2: My name is Mike.
3: Okay, Mike, I think I'm a little bit older than you.
2: Dude.
3: So let me offer you some wisdom. If you got a hot slice of rhubarb pie on your hands, you have to put a scoop of vanilla on it before somebody else does.
2: What?
3: You know what I'm saying?
2: No, I don't have no idea what you're saying. But
3: that's my motto. It's my motto.
2: Well, your motto doesn't make any sense. I don't know what it means.
3: It means never let a brother down. Am I right, homie? Pound
2: Dude.
3: It.
2: Dude, now this is unacceptable.
3: Give me them knuckles. I can feel you.
2: Listen, like, I'm not your homie. There's gonna be no knuckles. Like,
3: oh, really?
2: No. Yes, really. I don't know how you get off trying to call me, think you're gonna talk me into like taking pics of my girlfriend.
3: You sound scared there, Bucko.
2: You'll see if you'll keep talking when I call down the nursing home, tell them there's an old geezer trying to get women there to take pictures with him for money or whatever. Oh. Werther's.
3: You think they give a shit?
2: Yeah, they will.
3: It's my extra activity for the month. They told me to pursue my passion before I croak.
2: I wish it was from yesterday.
3: Yeah, well, I've already pitched them the idea of Caitlin wearing scrubs for our first shoot, and then I'll help her scrub out of them for the second one.
2: Listen, geezer, this is my girlfriend you're talking about.
3: Yeah, now don't be jealous. Your girl just likes a man with experience. A scooter that goes 8 miles an hour.
2: She's not going to take photos for some old 80-year-old whatever
3: 80?
2: In a nursing home.
3: I haven't smelled the 80 since they canceled West Wing.
2: What?
3: Hell of a show, though. Listen, Junior, if you can't keep her happy, well, I'll just pay her in pudding cups and attention.
2: What?
3: And she'll still prefer me.
2: Okay, you know what? I am done. I'm going to come down there, and I'm going to kick your ass, old man.
3: Oh, really?
2: I'm sick and tired of this.
3: Yeah, I'm sick and tired of doing this prank phone call on you, so bring it on down.
2: I'm not talking to you anymore.
3: You're on your way over. Don't forget to stop at the pharmacy and pick up some Metamucil, and I'll write you a check.
2: What? What did you say?
3: Yeah, I said it. I said you're getting pranked on the radio with Brooke and Jeffrey in the

0: morning?
1: What? No.
0: Yeah, man.
1: No.
0: No. This is a phone tap, dude.
1: No.
0: Yeah, dude, your girlfriend Caitlin set you up.
1: She, like, set me up for this.
0: Yeah.
1: She told me about some guy at her work who was, like, trying to get her to take pictures. She told, oh, yeah. My God.
0: She thought it'd be funny to have some old guy in assisted living facility offer to take a bunch of weird photographs of her.
1: Dude, you really pissed me off, man. You were pushing my buttons. I was literally about to come down there.
2: Yeah, button pushing's not the only thing I'm going to be doing.
1: Whatever.
2: Once your girlfriend takes those photos for me.
1: Shut up.
3: Brooke and Jeffrey in the morning. Central Oregon's best music all day. 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I could be-

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1: Hey.
0: This isn't my opinion, but I've read that certain professions are just considered red flags in the dating world.
2: Yeah.
1: Oh, I can see that.
0: Like musicians, politicians, volunteer male tooth fairies who hang out by the orthodontist's office.
2: Wait,
1: what the heck?
2: That should also be your opinion too, Jeff. That's a pretty big red flag.
0: Hey there.
2: Oh, wait, you're the...
0: I heard somebody just got their molar pulled.
2: What?
0: Give you $5 for it.
1: Oh, my gosh. Oh,
0: that's... You know you shouldn't date that guy, but for some reason, you just can't resist.
2: Am I still on drugs from the wisdom teeth, or is this real?
0: And one of our listeners couldn't stop herself when she met a guy while he was working at his red flag job.
2: Oh.
0: And she decided against her best interest to just go for it anyway.
2: Oh.
0: Now here she is on our morning show looking to paint that red flag green.
3: Please don't be the fairy.
1: Yeah.
0: I guess you'll find out who it is coming up in your second date update next. Dave Clemens and the Humane Society of Central Oregon brings you the Pet of the Week.
1: All right.
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1: You know, back in the swinging 90s, they had a saying, you can drink with your bartender, mm-hmm. you can cry with your bartender,
2: mm-hmm.
1: you can even laugh with your bartender,
3: okay.
1: but never, ever hook up with your bartender.
2: What?
1: Unless you don't have any money at the end of the night, and that's considered the tip.
0: Oh. God, if only I'd have been drinking ages in the 90s, I would have known this.
1: Well, one of our listeners desperately wants to break that old 90s rule because she is interested in the hunk who was pouring out the libations.
0: Oh, no.
1: How did she get to that point? We're about to find out. Let's talk to Tiffany. Tiffany, welcome to the show.
4: Hi, thank you for having me.
0: Oh, goodness. Bartenders, just kind of notorious on the dating scene.
3: But that makes you want them more.
0: I know. God, and you've had a couple, so they look even cuter. Well,
1: all the girls seem to know what you're talking about, Tiffany, but fill the rest of us in. What happened with you and this guy that you met? What's his name?
4: His name's Kevin.
0: Okay.
1: Kevin, okay.
0: And is he like the bartender at a place you go to, or did you guys meet on an app?
4: No. So I was actually at this charity event. It was at a hotel, like in one of their big ballrooms.
0: Okay.
1: Oh, look at you, fancy going to hotels and giving back to society. Wow.
2: Right. You know, anybody can rent.
0: You can get a ticket.
1: Oh, anybody can?
0: I host a lot of these events. You're more than welcome to come with me, Jeff.
2: A lot of charity events are ran.
1: I don't know. Yeah. They just don't sound as fun when Brooke hosts them.
0: Okay.
2: Oh, wow.
1: Anyway, I bet you went to a really cool one, Tiffany.
4: It was really cool, and I think Brooke's would be cool, too.
0: Thank you.
2: But this one was cool because Brooke wasn't there.
1: Yeah, Brooke wasn't hosting this one.
0: Was he the bartender there?
4: He was, yeah. It was a catered event.
0: Oh.
4: So they had a...

0: him as the bartender.
1: Oh, cool.
2: Oh, that's always okay. Cool.
1: I always feel so bad for the bartenders during those things because the lines get so backed up.
2: It's crazy.
1: You know?
3: Maybe at the events that you host, but I'm sure this one was actually well organized.
1: Okay, Jeff.
2: Usually they have like one bartender, though. You're right, for the whole place.
1: I mean, how did you find time to like strike up a conversation with him?
0: I made time. I kept going back.
4: Oh. Okay. You need to pay attention to the charity event.
2: So you'd like get your drink and just go right back to the back of the line?
0: Well, I would give it a solid 3 minutes in between.
3: Okay. Make him wait a little bit.
2: Three?
1: He's like, I love a raging alcoholic.
3: If you're doing it every 3 minutes, you must have gotten kind of toasted.
2: Yeah.
0: One would think, but no, I didn't want to be sloppy, so I would just take the drink and like pour it into a planter or just set it on someone's table.
2: Oh. Take like 2 sips of it and then discard it.
3: No, don't waste that.
1: I think it's genius.
2: Well, it's good, because you don't want to get sloppy drunk. Yeah.
3: Right.
2: This new crush of yours.
1: And you're like, I got to get another drink for my friend.
4: Yeah.
3: Were you able to strike up like a flirtation with him when you were ordering?
0: Yeah, and it got better every time. That's why I kept going back.
1: Oh.
2: Aww.
1: So were you able to turn this into something more?
0: Well, he actually is the one that took the initiative in my who knows how many time, ninth time, whatever that I went up.
3: Oh, my God.
0: He asked if I was doing anything after the event.
1: Oh.
0: And, no, I'm totally free. But I literally had friends waiting for me. I had plans afterward, but I just canceled.
2: They'll understand. Yeah. I mean, come on. This is a big deal.
1: It does. It makes sense.
0: He favored it for me.
1: Yeah, for sure.
3: Wow. So he initiated a date that same night?
0: Yeah.
1: Did you read it as a date or just like a hookup? You know what I mean? Like, I always feel like if it's like the same night.
3: She never said anything about them being intimate with each other. I don't know why you jumped straight to them hooking up.
1: The invite is like, it's late at night. Let's hang out now.
2: I know you've been drinking.
1: Yes,
2: I've been
1: serving
2: you.
3: And what? That means that they have to get together if the sun is down and a drink has been consumed?
1: Yeah, the odds are high and that's what his intention is.
0: Well, no, we didn't hook up or anything like that.
1: Okay.
0: I didn't get that vibe either. I just got that we were flirting and interested in each other. You know?
2: That's good.
1: Okay.
2: And it's also good that he's not trying to take advantage of you or something.
1: Yeah.
2: Like, you know, like.
3: Yeah. So
2: that's good. You guys just hung out?
3: Where'd you guys go?
0: Oh, gosh. We went to a bar.
1: Oh.
2: Makes sense. Yeah. Well, he hasn't had any drinks yet, probably.
1: Yeah, yeah, right.
3: Okay.
1: Unless he's a bad bartender.
2: Yeah. Yeah.
3: Okay. How was that?
0: I think one thing that was sweet was, like, I personally really like video games. I've always liked video games. I'm a big Switch player. And so he just seemed kind of surprised by that because he likes video games too, but I think he plays a lot with his guy friends. And so that was sweet. He seemed genuinely taken aback by that.
1: In a good way. And it seems like an easy transition into the next date. Like the next date, wouldn't you just then play video games together?
2: Oh, yeah. That's a good idea because you could put the Switch on the TV or have it handheld.
3: Before we get to the next date, how did this one end?
0: We had a nice hug and no, like I said, like no kissing, no hooking up, nothing like that. But I'm just kind of, at this point, waiting on him to make a move.
1: But he made the first move. Maybe he's waiting on you.
0: I guess I didn't really think about it that way. I don't know.
2: Oh,
0: does
2: this count as your move?
1: Ooh.
2: Like, this could be your move, pulling it. Hey, I got a radio station to call you, big boy.
1: Yeah.
2: Maybe don't call him big boy.
3: We're going to use those exact words when you do call him.
2: That came out weird. I'm sorry.
4: Yeah, I know.
2: I'm used to talking to guys.
3: But this will be our chance to reach out. Like, how long has it been since you last hung out with him?
0: It's been like 4 or 5 days.
1: Okay.
3: And has there been like texts or calls exchanged between you two?
0: No. None. Nothing crazy. And I have other guys that I can spend time with, you know?
1: Okay. I don't know that we needed to brag right there, but yeah,
4: don't tell him that.
2: Out of nowhere.
1: I'm
0: saying that because I know like 4 or 5 days doesn't sound like a long time, but I'm kind of holding out for him.
2: Oh,
1: I see. Everybody else is on pause, so.
3: Okay.
2: Yeah, once you get your answer, you'll know.
3: I just want to make sure that we get this straight. So you haven't reached out to him at all. He hasn't reached out to you. This is going to be the first time that you guys have talked since then?
0: Right.
2: Oh, so it's not like he's ghosting you or not answering.
3: Huh.
1: It's a bold move.
3: Yeah.
1: It's a bold move, Jeff, and I like it.
3: It puts all the pressure on us, which I don't necessarily like, but
1: we can do it.
3: That's what we signed up for.
1: Yeah.
3: He's a bartender.
1: He's used to weird things.
3: Yeah, sure. We'll see how cool with it he is when we come back. Call him and try and get you a second date with Kevin the bartender coming up right after this.
5: 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Central Oregon's best music all day.
6: All right, this is Ed.

0: we're happy to be helping you wake up in the craft beer capital of the world.
1: Oh, my God. Yeah. Wait, do we wake up or are we all just hungover?
2: Yeah, we're just hungover.
0: Or stay awake all night on Central Oregon's best music, The Peak 104.1. If you're just tuning in, not sure the word bar could have been mentioned more during the meetup with one of our listeners, Tiffany, that she had with the guy. Because she was at a catered event with an open bar, met the bartender, Kevin.
1: Absolutely. Yeah.
0: They had some sidebar conversation. Later left that bar and bar hopped to a different bar.
1: Oh, the bar was set high, Jeffrey. It really
0: very
1: was.
0: Very high. And barring anything bad that happened that night, she wants to get back together with him. And while I was thinking about all that, I had a Hershey bar in the other room. So the weird part is this is going to be the very first contact the two of them have had since that night. There's been no missed calls, no texts, no Snapchats, nothing.
2: That's what's weird.
0: And it's been 5 days.
1: Are you feeling okay about us being the first people to call?
3: Yeah, I mean, I asked you to.
1: Yeah, that's a good point.
0: You talked to us for 5 or 6 minutes. You could have some regrets by now.
3: I think it'll be cool.
1: Okay.
2: All right. I do too.
1: He's either going to be impressed or he is going to be kind of overwhelmed.
4: Like, but why didn't you just text me?
1: Yeah, we can handle both of those situations.
2: Sure.
1: You know?
0: We'll let Brooke handle it, though. The rest of us are just going to sit back.
1: I mean, bartenders usually don't know our show because they work late.
0: Yeah.
2: But, exactly.
1: You know?
0: I'm not even going to ask that question. I'm just going to call him and we'll see if he first answers the phone and then see if he has anything to say. Okay, you ready?
3: Yeah.
0: All righty, here we go.
5: Hello.
0: Hey, is this Kevin?
5: Yeah, who's this?
0: And my name is Jeff from a radio show you probably have never heard of before called Brooke and Jeffrey in the Morning.
1: Hey, we do a podcast too, so maybe you've heard of that, Kevin.
5: No, I can't say I have.
0: Wow, thanks for crushing our dreams. Okay.
5: Wow. what are you doing on my phone?
0: How
5: many people are on the phone?
0: There's a whole show here. Really, four of us are in the room. Yeah. We're doing a segment right now called a second date update. And that's where we try and help our listeners reconnect with someone that they met or went out with recently and aren't getting another date yet.

0: Oh, okay. And I'm involved in this?
1: Yeah. Somebody likes you.
0: Oh, okay.
2: Is that shocking to you? A lot of people that like you?
0: I mean, I get a lot of attention, but nothing really sticks around very long, usually.
1: Yeah, okay. It's a pleasant surprise, I would assume.
2: Somebody want to stick around for a while. Her name is Tiffany.
1: He may need more. He meets a lot of people.
2: Sorry. Right? Well, you met her at a charity event.
0: No, I know exactly who you're talking about.
3: Okay, good.
2: Oh, you do?
3: I was like, I don't think we know her last name, so this may, yeah. this may not go well. Okay, good. You remember her.
0: Yeah, I do.
2: What'd you think?
0: Yeah, I don't think it's for me.
2: Oof, it. Yikes.
1: Yeah. Wow. He means the relationship, I think. Yeah. He means like the connection.
0: That came out really wrong. She was great. I was really into her. I got excited thinking, you know, maybe we could start dating casually or
1: something. Oh, wow.
2: Oh,
3: yeah.
1: I mean, you had those thoughts like that same night you're hanging out having drinks at a bar?
0: Yeah, we had a really great time and I kind of got a little invested a little bit. And
2: well, I don't understand because you, according to her, at least you haven't called her or texted her or reached out at all in the last few days.
0: No, that's because so we had a good time and then we said our goodbyes. And as I'm sitting in the parking lot in my car, I was like, you know what, let me see who this girl is. So I hopped on social media and I looked her up.
1: Okay.
0: And she's in a relationship. She's got like a serious guy.
3: Oh.
1: Are you sure you have the right Tiffany?
0: Yeah.
3: Wait,
0: it's her with the photos. Yeah.
3: Oh,
1: are they recent photos?
0: Yes, they're very recent. Some guy named Dirk.
2: Dirk.
0: Like, all the comments are very supportive of their relationship.
1: But it just doesn't make sense. Like, why? What? Like, if you're trying to cheat, you wouldn't call a radio show and have them do a second date. You know what I mean?
3: Like obviously you're going to get discovered.
0: I have no idea what's going on with her. You'll have to ask her because I'm just as confused.
2: Okay.
1: Whoa.
2: Well,
1: that is kind of crazy.
2: Per your request, let's just ask her right now because she is on the other line as we speak wanting to talk to you.
0: Oh,
3: don't tell her boyfriend.
2: Yeah. Tiffany?
0: Awkward.
4: Excuse me. In this so-called relationship post that you saw, did you see his face in any of the pictures?
1: What?
2: Dirk's face?
0: I really don't even know. I can't remember. All I know is you were, you know, hugging on some guy and there were a dozen or more comments under it. They were like, oh, congratulations. And
1: wait, you're in a new relationship?
0: This is a week ago.
1: I know, but if people are saying congratulations, that means you just got a boyfriend.
3: Yeah.
5: Also, who comments congrats about a relationship?
3: Everybody does. What do you mean?
5: Really?
1: Yeah.
3: I'm in a relationship.
2: Just no one's liked the relationships you
5: because
2: that's
5: it. That feels weird.
1: Do thumbs down.
3: Congrats.
2: Boo.
1: Alexis is just commenting on her friends with one of the puke emojis.
2: Yeah. Sorry, what's going on with this post with you and Dirk? Is that a thing?
4: It's like you guys are all jumping to conclusions. Okay, it's not an official relationship. We are just soft launching it right now.
1: Oh my gosh.
3: Wait, what's that about it?
2: I don't understand.
0: She's what? What is she doing?
4: You don't know soft launching?
2: Soft launching? Launch?
1: Like, that still means you're in a relationship. Yeah. It means that you just don't want to announce it yet. Like you're not ready to like reveal who it is.
2: Well, she announced it on their social media.
5: Yeah, what she did is not a soft
0: launch. I'm so confused.
4: His face is not in the photos. There's no start date to it. It's just a soft launch. It's not official.
3: Oh,
0: is he your boyfriend or like a DJ going on tour? I don't understand.
3: It means he's like
1: she's actually seen a restaurant that hasn't opened officially yet.
0: I don't understand this. Okay.
2: I think a lot of people are confused, Tiffany. Can you like explain, talk to Kevin a little bit, tell him what's going on?
4: Okay. Hi.
3: That's a good start.
1: Hi.
2: Yeah.
0: Okay. Hi.
4: What you saw is not an official relationship. I would not be pursuing you if I was in an official relationship. Oh. We are just soft launching right now. It's very casual. And I would prefer to maybe in like 2-3 weeks or something soft launch with you.
1: Oh.
4: Like
1: oh.
4: You're not the person. Wait. Like you're the top of my list.
3: Wait,
1: what? Well, if you never show their face, you could replace them with anybody.
2: Yeah.
3: Yes.
2: I guess it's
0: I have no idea what she's talking about. How are you in a relationship and not in one?
2: Well, it's like when a movie does like a pre-screening to like a small audience before they officially release it to the world. It's not actually released.
3: I did see a girl lately on social media post a heart over a guy's face and then the day

0: they hard launch or whatever it's called weeks later, then she releases face.
1: This is what happens with too many people take marketing classes at college. Yeah.
2: You are spot on.
0: We're going to reveal the product coming up next week.
3: Tiffany, I have a question. Does Dirk know he's been soft launched? And not actually in a relationship?
1: Does Dirk know that you're talking to other dudes?
4: That's none of Dirk's business.
0: Wait, what? Yes, it is. He's in a relationship.
4: No, he is not in a relationship. He's in a soft launch phase.
0: Okay.
5: I don't think she's using it right.
3: Well, it makes sense in her mind.
4: This is how dating works now. And Kevin, I'm honestly surprised. You're a bartender. Like, this is your world.
3: Yeah, Kevin.
1: Who knew that Tiffany would be the red flag?
3: But what you're saying is, between Kevin and Dirk, you would prefer to be with Kevin.
4: Yeah, I think so. I think it would kind of depend on how the soft launch with Kevin goes and just like the feedback I get on it.
1: Oh my God. Oh.
0: So you're going to do a comparison.
5: How many are on your Insta page?
1: You want a follower, don't you?
5: I want his count.
0: No, don't follow her. She may soft launch.
3: We might get one more soft launch if Kevin, you'll agree to go out with Tiffany one more time and we would pay for it.
1: I mean, it's almost a competition, Kevin. Can you get more likes than Dirk? That's what she wants.
0: That is the truth.
2: Yeah, I don't know. I'm going to have to think about this. Maybe she could send me her business plan and I could evaluate it.
1: Is that a joke or are you being serious? I think he's joking.
2: I'm joking.
3: Okay.
1: Yeah. Okay.
3: All right.
2: This sounds insane to me.
3: Okay, well, I guess I'm sorry, Tiffany. Kevin doesn't want a soft launch with you.
1: Yeah.
0: Or a date, right?
1: But you still have Dirk.
0: Yeah.
3: Good old Dirk.
1: Yep.
4: Yeah, you know, I'm going to unveil his elbow and his foot next week.
3: Moving fast, Jeffrey.
1: Bill Baker has your local news headlines, and we'll be back with more of us, Brooke and Jeffrey, in the morning on The Peak 104.1.

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0: fun. Thank you for making us feel so welcome, Central Oregon. We love it.
1: Yeah.
2: And for making us feel unwelcome. Yeah. We like that, too.
1: Yeah, we love it all.
0: Hey, tell a friend about Brooke and Jeffrey in the morning.
3: One of the coolest parts about getting married is you instantly gain a new best friend.
1: Aww.
3: Your mother-in-law.
1: Oh.
3: Right, Brooke? Besties for the resties.
1: Yay, Brooke.
4: Just gonna get us necklaces. Yeah. You know, like the heart, and I'd give her one side of the broken heart.
3: So sweet. Yeah. Well, I'm sure Brooke could just go all day talking about the fun adventures that she's had with her mom by marriage.
4: Don't stop me.
3: Oh, it still couldn't compare to the story that we heard from one of our listeners.
4: Aww.
3: And that all started when her mother-in-law said, "Hey, you know what? Let me throw you a little bachelorette party."
4: Oh.
3: And what ended up happening next was so crazy, she still can't tell her own husband about what went down that night.
4: Oh, no.
3: You're going to hear it in a brand new mass speaker coming up at 7:10.
0: Brooke and Jeffrey in the morning.
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0: Thanks for waking up with Brooke and Jeffrey in the morning on the Peak 104.1.
1: Yeah.
2: You don't know me.
3: A confession I can't take back.
2: I am
3: the Masked Speaker.
0: Today we're doing a special edition of the Masked Speaker.
4: Really?
0: A Bachelorette fail edition.
4: Yes!
0: Because we got a text at 78592 that says, at a bachelorette party, the bride was given a dare that included climbing up a fire truck ladder.
4: Oh, God.
1: Oh, no.
0: She got up halfway, slid down, and broke both of her legs.
4: Oh, my God.
1: No,
0: still
1: horrible.
0: Kept the wedding date, just had to do it in a wheelchair.
1: A wheelchair?
4: Oh, my God.
0: Usually the wheelchair is not needed till after the wedding night. Am I right, Brooke?
4: Well, for the man, maybe.
1: For him? Yeah. Your husband.
0: And today we have a woman on the phone who also had a bachelorette disaster story that she's been dying to tell someone.
4: Oh my God.
0: And she's chosen to go by the fake name Carolina today. So, Carolina, welcome to the show.
5: Thank you for having me.
4: Dude,
1: that was scared.
4: That was a hot start with the fire truck.
1: Are we on speaker? Are your arms broken?
4: Yeah.
5: No, but my mind is. My mind is broken.
0: Oh, okay. Well, voice changer is on. You are the Masked Speaker. Whenever you're ready, let's hear your confession.
5: So I had my bachelorette party 6 years ago.
4: Okay.
0: Oh.
4: That's really a long time before the wedding, huh?
0: Assuming you got married already, but yes.
1: That was really funny.
5: I did get married. The thing is, the family I married into is the crazy thing. So,
4: okay.
5: My mother-in-law asked if she could throw me like a small get-together, you know, like she was going to pay for it.
4: And you didn't want to invite her because why would you want your mother-in-law at your bachelorette party?
6: Yeah, I know.
0: Well, she's offering to fund the entire thing. You're like, okay.
1: Then maybe.
0: Yeah.
5: But that was a high price to pay to have my mother-in-law with me. Anyway, I had to invite her and she, you know, I also

0: only invited two friends, but only one of them showed up.
1: Oh, wow. Oh. So there's only three of you for the night.
2: This is more of a get-together.
3: Not even. It's you, your mother-in-law, and a friend.
4: This is like we have dinner reservations.
1: Yeah. I don't know. It's the start of a joke to me.
4: But hey,
1: walk into a bar and...
4: My mother-in-law and my friend.
5: It still could be fun, though. How did it go?
4: Yeah, you can go crazy.
0: Yeah, this is where it gets interesting. So, I mean, whatever. The hotel was great that she booked for us. She had a bunch of gifts, and, you know, we ended up going to the rooftop pool. And I immediately noticed that she started drinking, I mean, like a blowfish. This woman was just...
1: Blowfish. I've never heard that.
5: Oh.
2: I mean, she's funding the trip. Yeah. Mine as well.
4: Yeah, yeah, shoot. You're buying your own drinks, so go ahead.
1: MIL can get down.
4: Yeah.
0: Yeah, she just kept throwing them down. And she's like, I have a surprise for you. So we go downstairs and there's a stretch limo waiting for me.
1: Whoa. That's so fun.
4: See, that's cool. And again, not on your dime. This is amazing.
5: Okay, what do you do?
0: This limo driver took us to the strip club.
2: I love her.
4: She's the wild one. I can see her ones like, let's go, girls.
0: Yeah, so my mother-in-law, the last person I would think, is just taking shot after shot.
4: Still drinking.
0: Within 30 minutes. Wow. Yeah, within 30 minutes, 8 shots of vodka.
4: Oh, gosh, she's praying to throw up. What is going
1: on?
2: Well, it's her night out.
1: So when does the night go bad?
2: Yeah.
4: It sounds like it's starting.
5: Yeah, we're already going downhill, I can tell.
4: This does not feel good.
0: Yeah, well, I mean, it became bad because she was so drunk that now it turned into me taking care of her.
1: Yeah.
4: The babysitter. Yeah.
5: At the strip club? Really hard to enjoy the lap dance that way.
4: I know, the puke.
0: No, I was babysitting my mother-in-law. So she climbs on the stage. She starts touching the male strippers. She undresses them. She starts screaming to other women in the crowd to give them more money.
5: Oh, God.
0: I mean, it was a debauchery.
1: It's not fun and cute anymore.
4: No.
0: You know, like, we finally had enough, so we called a cab. And at this point, she was like, I need to throw up. I need to throw up. So.
4: Yeah, okay. You do.
5: Well, in that situation, it's the best thing possible.
4: Absolutely. Oh, yeah.
0: Well, yeah, eventually her body cut her off, right?
5: Yeah. That's
4: thank a good God. Way to
0: put it. My friend comes to the table and she tells me, you know, that she's in the bathroom stall just puking her life. And before we could get back to her, the two security guards were already grabbing her and throwing her outside.
1: Yeah.
2: They should have done that hours before that.
1: I know.
4: They should have been cut off.
1: aren't these professionals? They should have seen what was coming.
0: And they were like, we're going to call the cops because she tried to fight women in the bathroom.
1: Yeah.
4: Oh, wow. One of those.
5: Oh, my God.
0: So we had to convince the strip club that we were the ones that were going to take her home because we're now responsible for her.
4: Yeah.
0: Get her in the cab for her to only puke out of the window on the way back to the hotel.
5: At least you got it out the window and not inside of the cab.
4: Okay. Yeah.
1: It's still a fee. They'll still charge you a fee.
5: Yeah. Oh, they do?
0: Yeah.
5: Oh, God.
0: Yeah.
1: This is getting to be a very expensive night.
4: No.
0: Yeah, we're banned from cab drivers. So
5: my God.
0: We arrive at the hotel. I would say like around, 3:30, and the hotel manager had a wheelchair. We had to wheel her up into the room.
1: That's nice of them.
4: That is.
2: I didn't know that was an
5: another
2: option.
5: Wheelchair at a bachelorette party.
1: Yeah. Alexis goes, I didn't know that was an option.
0: Between all of us, the hotel manager, myself, my friend, and the custodian, we had to help her, roll her into bed.
1: Oh,
4: yeah.
2: This is a mess.
5: It's almost like it's her bachelorette party, if anything.
4: Seriously, it was her excuse to go nuts.
1: It was too good to be true to have an awesome mother-in-law, wasn't it?
0: Yeah.
4: Paying for everything.
5: So was she okay?
0: Well, we had to stay up to watch her, make sure that she, nothing was going to happen to her in her sleep.
5: Right.
0: And my friend and I ended up leaving at 7 o'clock the next morning, for us to catch up on sleep.
4: Yeah.
0: And at the end of all of that, my mother-in-law doesn't remember anything after getting to the strip club.
1: What is a big duh?
4: Totally. We all knew she was blacked out.
1: Yeah.
5: What did she say about the night?
4: Yeah.
0: I mean, she said she had a great time. She thanked me for taking her home, but she made no mention about anything that had happened.
4: Not the
0: drinks, not the strippers, not the fight at the strip club, nothing.
1: Sometimes, better have gotten some photos and videos on your phone because
4: blackmail.
1: I'm just saying, marriage is a long, long haul, and you never know when you may need that against your mother-in-law.
5: When you need to hold something over your mother-in-law's head?
1: Yeah. Work smarter, not harder, Jeffrey.
4: Oh, wow.
5: So did you tell her what she did that night?
0: I haven't told anybody. That's the reason why I'm on here, because I haven't told anyone in the family. I can't. This is a fake space, right? This is the only place I can actually say this. So.
4: She doesn't remember anything. So, she woke up, and she's thinking, you're welcome.
1: Yeah.
4: I gave you the night of your life, honey.
2: Yeah.
5: Well, if you ever need help to blackmail your mother-in-law in the future, make sure you call us back, and we can do it in an Awkward Tuesday phone call for you.
4: Yeah.
5: Because

0: She's too entertaining to not want to call her. But text in 78592. 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
1: It's Brooke and Jeffrey in the morning. 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
0: Ooh.
1: And today we reach out to a woman who's been having a rough week.
2: Oh, no.
1: She's been dealing with stuff from her job to her kids. And the one thing that's brought her joy is a random deer wandering into her backyard.
0: Aww.
3: Oh, nice.
1: She's posted a few photos and videos on her social media, but I bet she has no idea that the local government has been watching, and they have a huge interest in this. So hopefully she can get on board with their big plan for this deer in your phone tap right now.
4: Hello.
0: Hi, I'm looking for Monica Freeman at 3200 West Way.
4: I'm sorry, I'm not interested. Thank you.
0: Oh, no, I'm not trying to sell you anything. My name's Jenna Huxtaby. I'm the city's wildlife coordinator.
4: Okay.
0: Yeah. You've been posting pictures and videos of deer in your backyard?
4: Yeah, that's me. What about it?
0: I am looking at your page right now. Your last one got close to 400 views. Pretty impressive.
4: Okay, so what?
0: Well, you're probably aware of this, but the neighborhood deer have become local celebrities on social media. Not just yours, but others too.
2: Ooh.
0: Exciting.
4: Okay, I wasn't aware of that.
0: Well, it's true, and it's exactly

0: exactly why the city is assigning certain residents to become deer ambassadors.
1: I don't want to be that. I don't even know what that is or what it entails. I'm not interested.
0: You know what? I forgot to mention, unfortunately, you don't have a choice.
1: Wait, what?
0: Kevin roams wherever he decides to, and he's chosen your property. So
1: who the hell is Kevin?
0: That's the department's name for you.

0: monster berries, so we smile in a little too much. I mean,
1: what?
0: I've had a few. And by a few, I mean margaritas this morning.
1: It's obvious. Something is, I don't even know what's happening right now.
0: Oh my God. You're right. That's because I totally forgot to tell you that you also must attend mandatory wildlife meetings between the residents and the city.
1: Ma'am.
0: Just 2 to 3 times a week.
1: I don't have time to become some dear president or whatever you call it.
0: No, dear ambassador. Actually, maybe we should do ambassadeer. That's kind of cute. I like it. Put deer at the end of the word.
1: So, ma'am, listen, I don't want to do this. This is not your choice. You can't make me become this ambassador.
0: May I remind you, this is a matter of civic responsibility. Kevin has chosen you. That is a fact. There's nothing you can do to get away from that. I mean, it's not like you're baiting him, right? Because that would be illegal.
1: No, I'm not doing that. He's just showing up in my freaking yard.
0: There it is. He's made his choice. I mean, how else would you explain the prolonged eye contact we see in the video, huh?
1: That's what deers do. They stare at stuff.
0: Ma'am, I'm not sure if you're just trying to be humble here or difficult. But if this is because you're trying to pave the way for an adoption...
1: Wait, so you think I'm trying to adopt a freaking deer because I took pictures and videos in my yard?
0: No. I don't think just any deer. I think you're trying to adopt Kevin.
1: Well, go have another margarita because that's f***ed up. Ooh. I don't want a deer.
0: I'm going to do that no matter what. But I'm not sure what you want me to tell the mayor then.
1: The mayor?
0: Oh, yes. Daily briefings, in fact. We do a lot of deer talk.
1: You know how ridiculous you sound? I mean, the mayor is involved.
0: Yes.
1: This is ridiculous. I'm having a crazy, horrible week. Oh. I do not need this on my plate about a deer ambassador.
0: That's interesting because your best friend Kip says this is exactly what you needed.
1: What?
0: Yeah, because this is actually a prank phone call. This is Brooke from the radio show Brooke and Jeffrey in the Morning. We're doing a phone tap on you. And your best friend Kip set you up.
1: Oh, my God. I knew it was something that sounds so stupid.
0: Yeah, it was pretty stupid. But she did tell us about the deer videos and how that's been the one highlight you've had all week long.
1: That has been my saving grace.
0: Well, you know what? I would feel special, too, if Kevin had chosen me.
1: Kevin did not choose me. He's eating my flowers.
0: Hey, make sure you mark him down as mischievous in your next post. And I'm going to go have that fourth margarita.
1: You go have your margarita.
2: Brooke and Jeffrey in the Morning. Central Oregon's best music all day.
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0: The Peak 104.1. Thanks for making us feel so welcome, Central Oregon.
1: Yeah.
0: So make sure you tell a friend about Brooke and Jeffrey in the morning. If you tune into this show for shocking moments, you definitely won't be disappointed today.
2: Ooh.
0: When we have a couple on, we're trying to navigate a complicated relationship road bump. And then out of nowhere, one of the biggest lies ever gets brought to the surface.
1: Ooh.
0: I'm guessing you're going to be just as blindsided as we were.
2: Seriously.
1: Yeah.
0: And you know I'm always down for a good blindsiding.
2: Well,
0: as long as I have something to bite down on.
1: That's why he carries a blindfold with him all
0: the time.
2: That is not...
0: It's happening. If you're ready for it or not in your brand new Awkward Tuesday phone call. 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Dave Clemens and the Humane Society of Central Oregon brings you the Pet of the Week. 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
1: It's Awkward Tuesday phone call.
3: Experts have ranked the most difficult professions to date.
0: Oh.
3: And up near the top, you've got musicians, bartenders.
0: Oh.
3: And, of course, the combo bartending musician.
4: Yeah. I mean, Jeff, to be fair, they're easy to date. They're just...
3: Well,
4: not great.
3: It's impressive.
4: The ramifications.
3: Because they're so booked out for weddings. They're hard to meet. That's why they're tough.
4: That's what I meant.
3: But also they say beware of dating doctors. And despite all the warnings, one of our listeners, Melanie, decided to do that anyway.
4: Uh-oh.
3: Locked her up a doctor.
4: Okay.
3: And now she's asking for our help. Sounds like a code blue if I ever heard one. But Melanie...
4: You definitely went to med school, Jeff.
5: Or it's like a passive-aggressive brag. Like, oh, help me, I'm dating a doctor.
3: We'll see. Melanie, everything that I know about doctors, I've learned from watching dark web YouTube. So I feel pretty qualified to handle this.
4: There are so many hospital shows that aren't on the dark web.
3: You can't learn anything from those. Welcome to the show, Melanie.
6: Hi, thank you for having me.
4: Okay, how did you meet your doctor?
6: He actually started following me on TikTok.
3: Oh.
4: Okay.
6: Yeah. I mean, he was really cute. And we were just kind of chatting for a bit online, and we realized we were in the same city. So we started talking about possibly meeting up.
3: Right. So what's the name of this handsome doctor that we're talking to?
6: His name is Luke.
5: Dr. Luke.
3: Oh, okay.
0: Is that his TikTok handle?
4: I don't know.
5: That sounds like a...
4: Dude, Lukes are always hot.
5: It seems to be that way.
3: Did you guys end up going out?
6: Yeah. We ended up grabbing drinks one night, and it was, like, really good, but the disappointing thing was that he had told me he had been looking to transfer to a different hospital in a different city, so it was, like, such a bummer.
4: I mean, that makes sense. I know medical people often change, move, find a better opportunity.
3: How do you feel about him moving cities, about, like, that possibility?
6: So... That's like the big question why I'm kind of talking to you guys, because it's like, even from the jump, like, why am I getting involved with a guy who's trying to leave, you know?
5: Yeah.
6: But then it's not like I meet like a ton of handsome doctors all the time.
5: Yeah, it's like Grey's Anatomy.
6: Yeah.
3: I feel like handsomedoctors.com would be a good place to start. But...
5: Yeah, Jess got that bookmark.
3: Yeah.
4: Interesting. I didn't know that was one.
3: Yeah.
4: Is that next to muscularDoctors.com?
3: Don't give away all of my secrets.
5: Wow. That's...
3: taking away all my prospects.
6: So after those drinks, like, we haven't seen each other for a few months.
0: Oh, okay.
3: Oh, like, so you continued.
6: We did. And I don't want to be selfish and then, like, ask him to stay for me. But I think I just want to know, is it worth fighting for because we have a strong connection?
4: Like, is there a window where he could possibly have that on his mind as well?
6: Yeah. I mean, he's looking at a job in Philadelphia.
4: Ooh.
6: So,
5: we're just saying that because of the city.
3: Yeah.
5: No, I'm kidding.
4: They got the bell, right?
5: But that's a big move.
3: You feel like he's like leaning towards one way or the other?
6: I'm not sure. Like, I do feel like we have a really strong connection and it's grown a lot since we met. But I'm not going to ask him to give up his life for me necessarily this early and like vice versa. So it's a weird situation.
4: What are you wanting to ask him? What do you want him to talk about?
6: Well, I want him to know that I'm willing to fight for this, so I want to put it out there.
4: Okay, you want to put it out there that you think this relationship is worth a shot.
3: And that he shouldn't leave?
4: Or that you do long distance.
0: Yeah, that's what I was going to ask. Like,
5: oh,
0: is that an option or
5: that's
0: no?
5: That's tough.
6: Yeah, I mean, long distance sucks, but I'm open to trying to make it work until we can figure out a different solution.
5: So if we're going to give you advice, how like serious is your relationship?
4: Right now.
5: Right now. Are you official or?
4: Like exclusive?
5: Yeah, there it is. That's the question.
6: In my mind, we are. Like, I feel like I'm doing a lot. You know, he has crazy hours, like sometimes like 16 hours straight. So I'd meet him outside the hospital after a shift, or I would offer to take him out to dinner and he'd be falling asleep at the table, you know, and I'd offer to bring him back to my place and just let him nap.
3: Wow.
6: So I understand now why it's so hard to date someone that works in the healthcare industry.
4: Yeah.
6: And they're asked to do so much.
4: Especially when they're at a hospital.
5: Oh, yeah.
4: Oh, my God. My best friend was an ER nurse, and she would literally, she'd do the 8 shifts in a row, and then she'd just sleep for 3 days.
5: Oh, no. Poor girl.
6: Yeah.

0: little out there. And good for you for wanting to attach yourself to someone who's living that lifestyle, Melanie. But
1: now that that's said, let's call him and wake him up potentially.
2: Yeah,
0: maybe.
2: Yeah, let's do it.
0: We'll see if it even works. We'll find out what he has to say.
1: True.
0: We'll come back, give you our advice, and let you make your awkward Tuesday phone call to convince your handsome doctor boyfriend not to move to Philadelphia.
2: Well, I don't know if they're using that title yet, but okay.
0: Your handsome doctor situationship then.
3: Yeah, I mean, he's my boyfriend as far as I'm concerned.
0: Okay. Whatever it is, we're going to let you make your awkward call to him right after this. Hold on.
4: Brooke and Jeffrey in the morning. Central Oregon's best music all day. 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

0: Hello, Central Oregon. It's Brooke and Jeffrey in the morning on the Peak 104.1.
1: It's awkward.
2: It's Tuesday.
1: It's Awkward Tuesday phone call.
0: We're on the phone with our listener, Melanie, who Brooke told me during the break she's super jealous of.
3: Really?
0: And I mean, it's understandable.
4: Why did I say that?
0: Because Melanie obviously is involved with a very handsome, successful doctor.
4: Mm-hmm.
0: And the relationship is still pretty new-ish. Mm-hmm. Only been dating a couple months. Mm-hmm. And she kind of caught him at a weird time in his life when he's considering moving hospitals and heading to a whole new city. Same city where Fresh Prince got beat up on the playground while shooting hoops. But Melanie wants to fight for him, and so she's trying to figure out, how do I tell him that I really want this relationship to work when they're only 2 months in?
4: I'm still curious why I'm jealous. I don't really...
0: That's a question you need to look in the mirror and ask yourself, Brooke. But what advice do you have for Melanie? And try not to let your raging jealousy get in the way. Go ahead.
4: I'm actually really excited for Melanie.
3: Don't take her man, Brooke.
4: Okay, listen. I think the easiest way to lock down a guy, because that's ultimately what you want to do, right?
3: Mm-hmm.
4: And the best way to do that is take him on an incredible vacation. I mean, it doesn't even have to be expensive, Melanie. It just needs to be romantic. You need to be in a bikini.
5: I mean, that's one way to do it.
4: Dude, it's so good. You'll come away, he'll come away, and you'll be like, we have to do this. This is magic.
0: Jose, what do you think?
3: You have to just work in naturally how bad you feel for him. Because moving sucks, you know?
4: Mm.
3: Like, you got to change your ID. You're going to have to hire all these movers. You're going to leave all your friends and family behind. Mm. It's just so much easier to stay, right?
4: Oh, yeah.
0: What do you think? What do you think about saying how bad you feel for him, Melanie?
5: I mean, I do feel for him having to move, you know, start over.
4: Point out that he won't have anyone in the new city to bring him food at the end of his shift or take naps with.
3: There you go.
6: Well, don't challenge him to find someone new.
0: Okay, so there you go. Those are your two options. Build rapport in a bikini.
4: Dude, that's a winner, I'm telling you.
0: Or say how sorry you feel for him.
6: You can combine them.
3: Yeah.
0: Whatever bits of our advice you want to use or not use, that's up to you, Melanie. But I'm going to dial Luke, your boyfriend, and let you make your Awkward Tuesday phone call. You ready?
5: Yeah, I think so. I'm a little nervous.
0: It's only the rest of your life that's on the line. Here we go.
4: What?
6: Oh, my God.
4: Is it just a flash in the pan? Who knows, you know?
0: Yeah, the bedpan. We know. So here we go.
7: Hello?
8: Hey, it's me.
7: Hey, how you doing?
8: Hi. I'm doing okay. How are you doing?
7: Yeah. I'm fine. You know, just tired, a little busy. Hey, have you seen my sandwich punch card? It's not my wallet. If I get one more, I get a free meatball sub, so let me know.
8: No, I haven't. What shop is it?
7: It's just for some random sub shop. I thought I left it at your place. Never mind.
8: Yeah, well, if I see it, I'll definitely let you know. But the reason that I'm calling today is that I've just been kind of thinking about, you know, your whole situation. And I just kind of feel really bad that, like, you're going to have to start over and it's going to be hard to move and you have to get a new ID, like, you know.
7: Oh, the move. Yeah, I haven't decided yet.
8: Oh, okay. I mean, that's great. Because I was going to say that the past 2 months have been so much fun, and I hope they have been for you too.
7: Yeah, they've been great.
8: Oh. Okay. Okay, I don't know how to read that, but I wanted you to know how I feel. And I can tell that, you know, you've been trying to protect me. And, like, just some of the times we've hung out, like, when I've invited you over to my parents, you know, like, you obviously didn't want to complicate things and, like, meet them. And I totally get that.
7: Well, I don't know if it's like that, but...
8: No, it's okay. Look, I understand. Like, I just... Okay, I do have to ask you. My dad's got this hip problem, and it's just different, but I'm hoping you can maybe look at it real quick. Because, like, you deal with that type of thing.
7: I don't think I'd be the best person for that.
8: What are you talking about? I'm literally just asking you to help me with my family for just, like, a second. It's something you're trained in.
7: Melanie, listen.
8: No, you listen to me. I've been basically taking care of you the past couple months, meeting you after your shifts. I've been making you dinner, letting you crash at my place. Like, I've been there for you. You can't just do this one thing for me?
7: Well, this is difficult.
8: What's difficult?
7: This is getting a little intense. I don't really like this. I don't think we should see each other anymore.
8: Oh. What? You can't just like throw that out there in the middle of a conversation. Is this like because of the move? And like, what is this about? Can you just tell me?
7: No, it's not you. I just, this is a lot and you deserve better.
8: Yeah. Better than what? A good looking doctor?
7: No, you deserve a real doctor because I'm not one.
0: Awkward. What?
4: What'd you just say?
7: What is this?
0: Not a real doctor.
8: What are you talking about?
4: I think he probably wants to know what you're talking about first because we're all here, Melanie.
3: Yeah.
0: So, Luke, I don't know if you can hear us, but we're a radio show called Brooke and Jeffrey in the Morning.
7: I don't know what this is, but I don't want to be on some radio gotcha show.
4: It's not a gotcha show. We're trying to help her.
3: Yeah. We did just get him, though.
0: This is called the Awkward Tuesday phone call. Melanie is a listener, and she told us about this kind of complicated situation that you're in with your job and your relationship. She was trying to hopefully convince you.

0: that there is more to pursue.
1: Yeah, she likes you.
2: Yeah, but what do you mean not real doctor?
3: Melanie, you set me up without telling me. You lied to me just to get me on some show.
4: Oh, well. I lied? You just told me that you're not a real doctor? So, like, what? Who are you?
3: All right, hey.
4: Which is
3: just
4: it?
3: Just calm down, all right? Just
4: I'm not
3: calm
4: down. Oh. Don't tell me to calm down. How many times did we FaceTime when you were leaving the hospital at night in your scrubs?
1: Oh, yeah.
0: All right.
1: What the heck?
3: Yeah, I do that.
2: You do what?
1: At time.
2: What do you do, Luke?
3: I use that as a lie.
2: Use what as a lie?
3: Look, I'm sorry that you had to find out like this, but it was just to keep up appearances.
1: No way.
2: Wait,
1: you're
2: do you
1: work at a hospital?
4: Are you being serious right now?
3: I'm not proud of it, okay? I'm not.
1: Oh,
3: but
1: bro.
3: I say I'm a doctor to meet women.
4: Oh, my God.
1: Wow. It's like stolen valor for regular people.
2: Are you, like, at least a nurse's assistant or something? Like
5: where are you going for 16-hour shifts you're on?
2: A janitor, even, at the hospital.
0: Yeah, what do you do?
3: I work in DoorDash, okay?
2: DoorDash?
0: You're a DoorDash driver?
3: Yes, I'm a DoorDash driver.
4: Your entire TikTok, where you message me, is a ton of information of you as a doctor.
1: Oh, my gosh.
2: Dude, that's why you can't follow these TikTok doctors, Alexis. Okay?
5: You're ruining TikTok for me, Luke.
1: Wait, I could be a doctor on TikTok?
2: Yeah, you could be anything you want to be on TikTok.
0: So,
3: look, I don't want to talk about this, okay?
4: You have to. We have been dating for 2 months.
2: Oh, dude.
1: Yeah.
2: Oh, man. Well, that is so low, Luke. Why would you, like, come
5: DoorDash
2: on.
5: Better in Philly? Why do you have to move, too?
2: My guess is he's just trying to get out of the relationship before she finds out that he's a doctor, you guys.
1: No, are you not moving then? It was just a lie?
3: If it gets too serious after a month or two, I tell them I need to leave the city and take a different job. So there you go.
4: You, like, wasted my time.
2: Dude. You're going to deliver to one of these women at some point, and it is going to be an awkward delivery.
0: Okay, well, it's times like this, Melanie, that I try to look on the bright side. At least he didn't try to diagnose your dad's hip issue.
2: See, I was going to say the only bright side is he's a hot delivery driver.
1: Oh,
4: I don't even know what to say. I'm so shocked and disappointed in you, Luke.
2: Seriously.
4: You have completely wasted my time.
3: Listen, all I'm going to say is I don't want to be on the radio, but
4: Too bad.
3: You deserve better than me.
4: Yeah, no, yeah. I definitely deserve better than you. I'm like, I am shocked, you guys.
0: Yeah
2: I don't blame you.
1: Are you not dating him anymore? Is that
2: what
1: I'm getting?
2: Of course not. You just got lied to for 2 months about what it does as a profession.
5: Yeah, that's
2: scary. How can you ever come back from that? Mm-hmm. Like, there is zero respect there.
4: I don't trust this guy at all.
0: Maybe if he gets that free meatball sub, then we can talk afterwards.
2: I mean, the thing is, Luke, like, you could have just been yourself, and maybe you would have had a chance with her.
3: Listen, I don't have to explain anything to you guys, okay? I've pulled plenty of women as a doctor, and I'm telling you, it just works, okay? And I FaceTime myself outside of a hospital. It's pretty easy to pull off.
1: Oh, man, it works so much.
2: That
1: you know,
2: is
1: it's true to say that the nice guys finish last.
2: Yeah.
1: Darn, now he's single.
0: Oh, man.
3: Well, I'm not single, for your information. I'm dating, like, 15 women.
2: Oh, my God. I hope they hear this.
1: No wonder he's exhausted all the time.
2: Dude, what a con man. I love this. Every Thursday right here on the Peak 104.1 at 10:50 in the morning, okay? Ooh. Dan Denning, the water conservation manager for the city of Bend, is here to share water-wise tips.
0: Oh, water tips on Thirsty Thursday.
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5: Good morning. The heat is on. Temperatures expected to be near 90 in Central Oregon this afternoon. All Oregon Department of Forestry districts now in fire season, and Cascades East Transit bringing back the popular Ride the River shuttle service. That starts tomorrow, helping floaters to park once and float all day. That $5 all-day shuttle will start tomorrow and goes through the summer. A 48-year-old Bend man was taken into custody yesterday for assault and robbery charges at both a laundromat and a convenience store on 3rd Street. The two victims were treated on scene. Police had to use a taser to take the suspect into custody, and part of 3rd was closed for about an hour during yesterday's incident. Once again, we have a heat advisory in effect with plenty of sunshine today. Our temperatures reaching 90 this afternoon. We'll be in the mid to upper 80s the rest of the week with our overnight lows in the low to mid 40s. And we have more on the latest news, weather, and road conditions at MyCentralOregon.com. I'm Bill Baker. 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

0: 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Every week, Brooke dares our listeners to beat her in trivia.
1: That's right. Yes. I dare you.
2: But an adventure.
0: This is really nothing new. She's been challenging listeners all throughout her career.
1: That's right. Ooh.
0: In the 1700s, it was dueling them with muskets. In the 1800s, it was covered wagon races across the open frontier.
2: Wow, the Oregon Trail.
0: And then in the 1970s, she did a gas siphoning challenge every week during the great gas shortage.
2: Oh, yeah.
0: Nobody sucks a Carrera quite like Brooke
2: does.
0: You're
2: not supposed to swallow, Brooke.
0: And we might have to honestly bring that gas one back soon.
2: Yeah.
0: But for now, the only thing she's putting in her mouth are trivia answers.
2: Yeah.
0: Who can beat her? Coming up at 8:10.
3: Brooke and Jeffrey in the morning. Central Oregon's best music all day.
4: It kicks ass, dude.
1: Yeah.

0: Who knows how many more birthdays Brooke has left?
1: What? Aww. What are you talking about? No. I mean, I guess that's true. Nobody knows anybody's amount.
0: It is true.
2: It is very true.
0: And that's why I picked out this beautiful, slow rendition of the birthday song.
1: It feels like a death march or
2: make
1: something.
2: It's like the end of Toy Story.
0: Yeah. It's for our birthday girl who's not much of a girl anymore.
1: What?
0: She's a full-blown birthday lady.
1: I'm a woman, okay?
0: Oh, yes, you are. And it definitely shows. Today, you are playing Demarius, who lost by one the last time he appeared on this segment.
1: No, Demarius.
0: And he is back for some birthday revenge.
1: Whoa.
3: That's right.
0: Demarius, welcome back.
3: Happy birthday, Brooke.
1: Yeah, I don't believe you. I don't believe you because you want to win. Demarius, you can't say one thing
3: favorite.
1: And then say the other thing. I'm still talking, Demarius, because it's my birthday. Would you like to speak? All right, that's what I thought.
0: You've scared Demarius into submission, and now you can leave the studio.
4: Oh, God, everything's right in the world.
0: All right, you put her in a good mood, Demarius. Good work. 30 seconds on the clock to answer as many questions as possible.
2: She likes yelling at men, so thanks for letting her do that.
0: You did awesome.
2: What a treat.
3: I love it.
0: 30 seconds to answer as many questions as possible. If you don't know when you can say pass, but you have to beat her outright if you want to win. Are you ready?
3: I'm ready.
0: Good luck, man. Your time starts now. Today's Brooke's birthday. How many people does Brooke follow on Instagram? More or less than 2,000?
3: Less.
0: A tower is the technical word used to describe a group of what animal?
3: Sorry, what was the question?
0: A tower is the technical word used to describe a group of what animal?
3: Pass.
0: Which superhero has enemies, including the Penguin, Mr. Freeze, and the Riddler?
3: Batman.
0: A hysterectomy is the removal of what female organ?
3: It's end of a... I don't know what it's called.
5: Clip that. Clip that, please.
0: I mean, he has a general idea. I want to give him a half point for it.
5: Brooke was so mad if she heard that.
2: I don't even know how that would work.
0: Oh, well done. Let's bring Brooke back into the studio now.
2: Okay. We got to tell Brooke off the air what just happened.
0: We'll mention it afterwards. But
2: we're not allowed to repeat it, to be honest. Yeah. Not even kidding. I don't think so.
0: Brooke, it is your birthday today.
1: Yeah. Why is Jeff red in the face?
0: It was just great. We'll get to it
2: maybe
0: later.
2: You're not ready, Brooke.
0: But it's your birthday. And so, Brooke, other than your kids and your family and your friends, blah, blah, blah.
1: Yeah.
0: You know, whatever you say to the public to make it sound like you have a heart.
1: Yeah.
0: Who or what are you most grateful for right here in this studio?
1: In this studio?
0: And remember, I am looking at you right now, making pretty good eye contact.
1: I see that.
0: You could say some nice things about whoever you want to.
1: Absolutely. I absolutely 100% am thankful for Ashton.
2: Yeah, I knew that was happening. Yeah.
0: She's definitely
1: losing.
0: He
1: does so much for this show.
0: Uh-huh.
1: He really does. I just think he's great. Real nice guy, too.
0: Yeah.
2: It's hard hearing her try to compliment a guy after destroying one.
5: She's pulling teeth.
0: Believe it.
2: Yeah, you're like really nice.
5: You work here.
2: Yeah. You hard at that.
0: So many things. Couldn't name one, but I know he doesn't. So good job.
1: That's
0: Ashton.
1: The guy, Ashton. Well,
6: happy birthday, Brooke.
1: Yeah, thanks.
2: Every time Ashton shows up to work, the show goes well.
1: Yep, that's right.
0: Oh, sorry about that. All right, now it is, Brooke, your turn to answer your questions. Are you ready?
1: I'm so ready.
0: Good luck. Your time starts now. Today

0: is Brooke's birthday. Mm-hmm. How many people does Brooke Fox follow on Instagram? More or less than 2,000?
1: Less.
0: A tower is the technical word used to describe a group of what animal?
1: Giraffes.
0: Which superhero has enemies including the Penguin, Mr. Freeze,
1: Batman,
0: and the Riddler? Hysterectomy is the removal of what female organ?
1: Your uterus.
0: What agricultural crop is Cuba's main export?
1: Sugar.
0: Name the tiny gland in your brain that helps control how much you grow.
1: Your growing gland. The tall gland. The little boy. I don't know. It depends on how big you get.
0: That is it. Let's go to the scoreboard. We're going to see how you both did with our own Jose.
2: I am on a drug. It's called Charlie Sheen.
0: Bolaños.
3: Demarius, you got one correct, man.
4: Ooh. I know, it was bad.
1: Uh-oh.
3: But you were going easy on Brooke. We've been saying
1: that. Hey, you don't know. Maybe I got zero.
3: That's true. Brooke, four correct on your birthday.
1: Not today, Demarius.
0: Was not enough to make.
4: I let you win for your birthday.
1: There you go.
3: That's nice of you.
1: You didn't.
0: Appreciate that. Let's go over the answers. It's Brooke's birthday. How many people does Brooke follow on Instagram? It is more than 2,000 people. 2,100.
3: Wow.
0: Why?
1: I go into those accounts and I'm like, I never hit follow on this.
0: You can go unfollow a bunch today after we're done with this.
1: I deleted it from my phone. I'm only looking at it on desktop. I'm kind of over social media.
0: Oh.
1: I mean, follow me at Brooke Fox Fox.
3: Yeah.
0: Tower is the technical word used to describe a group of giraffes. Makes sense.
3: Yeah.
0: Tall, like totally. Towers. Superhero with enemies like the Penguin, Mr. Freeze, and Riddler would be Batman. A hysterectomy is the removal of what female organ?
3: And what Demarius said is the reason we're all going nuts.
1: This is why it is so important.
5: See what I say? What did I say?
3: Jake was right.
1: How can 50% of the population be female and the other 50% literally have no idea what organs we even have?
0: The agricultural crop it is called the uterus, by the way.
1: Yeah,
3: we should know that.
0: Should
3: it is
0: that.
3: Not what Demarius said.
0: Gentlemen, it's called the uterus. It's where babies live. Agricultural crop that's Cuba's main export would be sugar.
3: Good
0: and
3: job.
0: The tiny gland in your brain that controls how much you grow is called the pituitary gland.
1: That's what controls how you grow, huh?
0: Yeah.
1: Oh.
0: So
4: that's not what I was thinking it was called.
1: Oh.
0: Yes.
3: Let's not say what you were thinking anymore.
0: Yeah,
3: okay?
0: I think you said.
4: No, mine was a good answer.
1: I'm
0: sure it was.
1: That's good.
0: Well, we don't have time to get to it,
1: you're
0: Demarius.
1: So cute,
0: all
1: Demarius.
0: We can tell you is it wasn't enough to win, but just for playing, we are giving you some free Brooke and Jeffrey swag.
4: All right.
1: Hey,
3: there you go.
1: Demarius, you were a good sport. I don't blame you for that answer. I blame the public health education system.
3: Yeah.
1: I just want to let you know.
3: You're funny, brother.
4: It's all right. I love you guys.
1: All right.
3: I love you too.
1: Okay. Look up what a uterus is.
0: Yeah. And come back again and play on your birthday.
3: Ooh.
0: We're going to do a phone tap right after this. Dave Clemens and the Humane Society of Central Oregon brings you the Pet of the Week. The cutest segment in radio at 10:50 in the morning happens every Friday on Central Oregon's best music, The Peak 104.1.

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1: It's Brooke and Jeffrey in the morning, and we have a fair amount of nurses and people in the medical field who listen to our show.
2: Absolutely.
3: So nice. Thank you.
1: And we got a request from a woman who works at an assisted living facility who wanted us to prank her boyfriend. So she's been sowing the seeds for the last month now, telling him there's an old man at her work who's taken a fancy to her.
2: I think I know what's coming.
1: And he might want to take some pictures of her, too.
3: And
1: she's not completely opposed to it.
3: Uh-oh.
1: At least that's what she's told her boyfriend. We'll see how he reacts when old Alan gives him a ring in your phone tap right now.
4: Hello?
5: Hello?
4: Who is this?
5: Yeah, is little Mikey there?
4: No. This is Mike. Who is this?
5: Yeah. Hey, Buckaroo, what's good? This is Alan.
4: Alan.
5: Yeah.
4: Alan who?
5: Alan who?

0: my speed limit's 15.
1: Dude.
0: You're pushing 40 plus right now. No need to freak on me.
1: What are you doing, man? Like, why are you asking that to her?
0: Yeah, Cassie said you might have had a problem with her modeling for me.
1: Yeah, my problem is she's my girlfriend, and she works at a nursing home, and you're trying to get her to take pics.
0: You've got this all wrong, Bucko. I'm a legit photographer.
1: I'm pretty sure that's bullshit.
0: Well, I've got some Werther's Originals and a Polaroid camera. I don't need more than that now, do I?
1: I don't even know what that means, but my girlfriend's not being a part of this.
0: Oh, really?
1: And she's not accepting gifts or money or...
0: Yeah, hey, sure. All right, Little Mikey.
1: Just... Hey, stop calling me Little Mikey.
0: I think I'm a...
1: My name is Mike.
0: Okay, Mike, I think I'm a little bit older than you.
1: Dude.
0: So let me offer you some wisdom. If you got a hot slice of rhubarb pie on your hands, you have to put a scoop of vanilla on it before somebody else does.
1: What?
0: You know what I'm saying?
1: No, I don't have no idea what you're saying. What?
0: That's my motto. It's my motto.
1: Well, your motto doesn't make any sense. I don't know what it means.
0: It means never let a brother down. Am I right, homie? Pound
1: Dude.
0: It.
1: Dude, now this is unacceptable. I'm gonna
0: come on.
1: I'm
0: give me them knuckles. I can feel you.
1: Listen, like, I'm not your homie. There's gonna be no knuckles. Like,
0: oh really?
1: No. Yes, really. I don't know how you get off trying to call me, thinking you're gonna talk me into like taking pics of my girlfriend.
0: You sound scared there, Bucko.
1: You'll see if you'll keep talking when I call down the nursing home, tell them there's an old geezer trying to get women there to take pictures with him for money or whatever. Oh. Werther's.
0: You think they give a shit?
1: Yeah, they will.
0: It's my extra activity for the month. They told me to pursue my passion before I croak.
1: I wish it was from yesterday.
0: Yeah, well, I've already pitched them the idea of Caitlin wearing scrubs for our first shoot, and then I'll help her scrub out of them for the second one.
1: Listen, geezer, this is my girlfriend you're talking about.
0: Yeah, now don't be jealous. Your girl just likes a man with experience. A scooter that goes 8 miles an hour.
1: She's not going to take photos for some old 80-year-old whatever
0: 80?
1: In a nursing home.
0: I haven't smelled the 80 since they canceled West Wing.
1: What?
0: Hell of a show, though. Listen, Junior, if you can't keep her happy, well, I'll just pay her in pudding cups and attention.
1: What?
0: And she'll still prefer me.
1: Okay, you know what? I am done. Uh-huh. I'm going to come down there, and I'm going to kick your ass, old man.
0: Oh, really?
1: I'm sick and tired of this.
0: Yeah, I'm sick and tired of doing this prank phone call on you, so bring it on down.
1: I'm not talking to you anymore.
0: You're on your way over. Don't forget to stop at the pharmacy and pick up some Metamucil, and I'll write you a check.
1: What? What did you say?
0: Yeah, I said it. I said you're getting pranked on the radio
2: with Brooke and Jeffrey in the morning.
1: What? No.
2: Yeah, man.
1: No. No.
2: This is a phone tap, dude.
1: No.
2: Yeah, dude, your girlfriend Caitlin set you up.
1: She, like, set me up for this.
2: Yeah.
1: She told me about some guy at her work who was, like, trying to get her to take pictures. She told, oh, yeah. My God.
2: She thought it'd be funny to have some old guy in an assisted living facility offer to take a bunch of weird photographs of her.
1: Dude, you really pissed me off, man. You were pushing my buttons. I was literally about to come down there.
0: Yeah, button pushing's not the only thing I'm going to be doing.
1: Whatever.
0: Once your girlfriend takes those photos for me.
1: Shut up.
3: Brooke and Jeffrey in the morning.
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0: Brooke and Jeffrey in the morning on The Peak 104.1.
1: This isn't my opinion, but I've read that certain professions are just considered red flags in the dating world.
2: I can see that.
1: Like musicians, politicians, volunteer male tooth fairies who hang out by the orthodontist's office.
2: Wait,
3: what the heck?
2: That should also be your opinion too, Jeff. That's a pretty big red flag.
1: Hey there.
2: Oh, wait, you're the...
1: I heard somebody just got their molar pulled.
2: What?
1: Give you $5 for it.
3: Oh, my gosh.
1: You know you shouldn't date that guy, but for some reason, you just can't resist.
2: Am I still on drugs from the wisdom teeth, or is this real?
1: And one of our listeners couldn't stop herself when she met a guy while he was working at his red flag job.
2: Oh.
1: And she decided against her best interest to just go for it anyway.
2: Yeah.
1: Now here she is on our morning show looking to paint that red flag green.
4: Please don't be the fairy.
3: Yeah.
1: I guess you'll find out who it is coming up in your second date update next.
2: I love this. Every Thursday, right here on The Peak 104.1 at 10:50 in the morning, okay? Dan Denning, the water conservation manager for the city of Bend, is here to share water wise tips.
1: Oh, water tips on Thirsty Thursday.
2: Yes. That's it. And you can also check out waterwisetips.org.

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1: You know, back in the swinging 90s, they had a saying, you can drink with your bartender, mm-hmm. you can cry with your bartender,
2: mm-hmm.
1: you can even laugh with your bartender,
0: okay.
1: but never, ever hook up with your bartender.
2: What?
1: Unless you don't have any money at the end of the night, and that's considered the tip.
0: Oh. God, if only I'd have been drinking ages in the 90s, I would have known this.
1: Well, one of our listeners desperately wants to break that old 90s rule because she is interested in the hunk who was pouring out the libations.
0: Oh, no.
1: How did she get to that point? We're about to find out. Let's talk to Tiffany. Tiffany, welcome to the show.
3: Hi, thank you for having me.
0: Oh, goodness. Bartenders, just kind of notorious on the dating scene.
4: But that makes you want them more.
0: I know. God, and you've had a couple, so they look even cuter.
1: All the girls seem to know what you're talking about, Tiffany, but fill the rest of us in. What happened with you and this guy that you met? What's his name?
3: His name's Kevin.
0: Okay.
1: Kevin, okay.
0: And is he like the bartender at a place you go to, or did you guys meet on an app?
3: No, so I was actually at this charity event. It was at a hotel, like in one of their big ballrooms.
0: Okay.
1: Oh, look at you, fancy going to hotels and giving back to society. Wow.
2: Right, you know, anybody can rent.
0: You can get a ticket.
1: Oh, anybody can?
0: I host a lot of these events. You're more than welcome to come with me, Jeff.
2: A lot of charity events are ran.
1: I don't know. They just don't sound as fun when Brooke hosts them.
0: Okay.
2: Oh, wow.
1: Anyway, I bet you went to a really cool one, Tiff.

0: It was really cool, and I think Brooks would be cool, too.
1: Thank you.
2: But this one was cool because Brooke wasn't there.
3: Yeah, Brooke wasn't hosting this one.
1: Was he the bartender there?
0: He was, yeah. It was a catered event.
1: Oh.
0: So they had him as the bartender.
1: Oh, cool.
2: Oh, that's always cool.
1: I always feel so bad for the bartenders during those things because the lines get so backed
2: it's
1: up.
2: Crazy.
1: You know?
3: Maybe at the events that you host, but I'm sure this one was actually well-organized.
1: Okay, Jeff.
2: Usually they have, like, one bartender, though, for the whole place.
1: I mean, how did you find time to, like, strike up a conversation with him?
0: I made time. I kept going back.
4: Oh. Way to pay attention to the charity event.
2: So you'd, like, get your drink and just go right back to the back of the line?
0: Well, I would give it a solid 3 minutes in between.
3: Okay. Make him wait a little bit.
2: Three?
1: He's like, I love a raging alcoholic.
3: If you're doing it every 3 minutes, you must have gotten kind of toasted.
2: Yeah.
0: One would think, but no, I didn't want to be sloppy, so I would just take the drink and, like, pour it into a planter or just set it on someone's table.
2: Oh. Take, like, 2 sips of it and then discard it.
3: No, don't waste that.
1: I think it's genius.
2: Well, it's good, because you don't want to get sloppy drunk.
1: Yeah.
2: Right. This new crush of yours.
1: And you're like, I got to get another drink for my friend.
4: Yeah.
3: Were you able to strike up, like, a flirtation with him when you were ordering?
0: Yeah, and it got better every time. That's why I kept going back.
1: Oh.
2: Aww.
1: So were you able to turn this into something more?
0: Well, he actually is the one that took the initiative in my who knows how many time, ninth time, whatever that I went up.
3: Oh, my God.
0: He asked if I was doing anything after the event.
1: Oh.
0: And, no, I'm totally free. But I literally had friends waiting for me. I had plans afterwards, but I just canceled.
2: They'll understand. Yeah. I mean, come on. This is a big deal.
1: It does. It makes sense.
0: He favored it for me.
1: Yeah, of course.
3: Wow. So he initiated a date that same night?
0: Yeah.
1: Did you read it as a date or just like a hookup? You know what I mean? Like, I always feel like if it's like the same night.
3: She never said anything about them being intimate with each other. I don't know why you jumped straight to them hooking up.
1: The invite is like, it's late at night. Let's hang out now.
2: Mm-hmm. I know you've been drinking.
1: Yes,
2: I've been
1: serving
2: you.
3: And what, that means that they have to get together if the sun is down and a drink has been consumed?
1: Yeah, the odds are high and that's what his intention is.
0: Well, no, we didn't hook up or anything like that.
1: Okay.
0: I didn't get that vibe either. I just thought that we were flirting and interested in each other. You know?
2: That's good.
3: Okay.
2: That's and it's also good that he's not trying to take advantage of you or something.
1: Yeah.
2: Like, you know, like.
3: Yeah. So
2: that's good. You guys just hung out?
3: Where'd you guys go?
0: Oh, gosh. We went to a bar.
1: Oh.
2: Makes sense. Yeah. Well, he hasn't had any drinks yet, probably.
1: Yeah, yeah, right.
3: Okay.
1: Unless he's a bad bartender.
2: Yeah. Yeah.
3: Okay. How was that?
0: I think one thing that was sweet was, like, I personally really like video games. I've always liked video games. I'm a big Switch player. And so he just seemed kind of surprised by that because he likes video games too, but I think he plays a lot with his guy friends. And so that was sweet. He seemed genuinely taken aback by that.
2: In a good way.
1: And it seems like an easy transition into the next date. Like the next date, wouldn't you just then play video games together?
2: Oh, yeah. That's a good idea because you could put the Switch on the TV or have it handheld.
3: Before we get to the next date, how did this one end?
0: We had a nice hug and no kissing, no hooking up, nothing like that.
2: Okay.
0: But I'm just kind of, at this point, waiting on him to make a move.
1: But he made the first move. Maybe he's waiting on you.
0: I guess I didn't really think about it that way. I don't know.
2: Oh,
0: does
2: this count as your move?
1: Ooh.
2: Like, this could be your move, pulling it. Hey, I got a radio station to call you, big boy.
1: Yeah.
2: Maybe don't call him big boy.
3: We're going to use those exact words you do call him.
2: That came out weird. I'm sorry.
4: Yeah, I'm
2: not used to talking to guys.
3: Yep. But this will be our chance to reach out. Like, how long has it been since you last hung out with him?
0: It's been, like, 4 or 5 days.
1: Okay.
3: And has there been, like, texts or calls exchanged between you two?
0: No. Nothing crazy. And I have other guys that I can spend time with, you know?
1: Okay. I don't know that we needed to brag right there, but
4: don't tell him that.
2: Out of nowhere.
0: I'm saying that because I know, like, 4 or 5 days doesn't sound like a long time, but I'm kind of holding out for him.
2: Oh,
1: I see. Everybody else is on pause, so.
3: Okay.
2: Yeah, once you get your answer, you'll know.
3: I just want to make sure that we get this straight. So you haven't reached out to him at all. He hasn't reached out to you. This is going to be the first time that you guys have talked since then?
0: Right.
2: Oh, so it's not like he's ghosting you or not answering.
3: Huh.
1: It's a bold move.
2: Literally
3: just
1: it's a bold move, Jeff, and I like it.
3: It puts all the pressure on us, which I don't necessarily like, but
1: we can do it.
3: That's what we signed up for.
1: Yeah. He's a bartender. He's used to weird things.
3: Yeah, sure. We'll

0: how cool with it he is when we come back. Call him and try and get you a second date with Kevin the bartender coming up right after this.
1: Brooke and Jeffrey in the morning. Central Oregon's best music all day. The Peak 104.1.

0: It's Brooke and Jeffrey, a new way to wake up with the Peak 104.1.
1: Hey!
2: If you're just tuning in, not sure the word bar could have been mentioned more during the meetup with one of our listeners, Tiffany, that she had with a guy. Because she was at a catered event with an open bar, met the bartender, Kevin.
1: Absolutely. Yeah.
2: They had some sidebar conversation. Later left that bar and bar hopped to a different bar.
1: Oh, the bar was set high, Jeffrey. It really
2: very
1: was.
2: Very high. And barring anything bad that happened that night, she wants to get back together with him. And while I was thinking about all that, I had a Hershey bar in the other room. So, the weird part is this is going to be the very first contact the two of them have had since that night. There's been no missed calls, no texts, no Snapchats, nothing.
3: That's what's weird.
2: And it's been 5 days.
1: Are you feeling okay about us being the first people to call?
4: Yeah, I mean, I asked you to.
1: Yeah, that's a good point. It's a good point.
2: You talked to us for 5 or 6 minutes. You could have some regrets by now.
4: No, I think it'll be cool.
1: Okay.
3: All right. I do too.
1: He's either going to be impressed or he is going to be kind of overwhelmed.
5: Like, why didn't you just text me?
1: Yeah, we can handle both of those situations.
3: Sure.
1: You know?
2: We'll let Brooke handle it, though. Yeah. The rest of us are just going to sit back.
1: I mean, bartenders usually don't know our show because they work late.
3: Yeah, exactly.
1: You know?
2: I'm not even going to ask that question. I'm just going to

0: Call him and we'll see if he first answers the phone and then see if he has anything to say. Okay, you ready?
1: Yeah.
0: All righty, here we go.
2: Hello?
0: Hey, is this Kevin?
2: Yeah, who's this?
0: Hey, my name is Jeff from a radio show you probably have never heard of before called Brooke and Jeffrey in the Morning.
3: Hey, we do a podcast too, so maybe you've heard of that, Kevin.
2: No, I can't say I have.
0: Wow, thanks for crushing our dreams. Okay.
2: Wow. Sorry. What are you doing on my phone?
0: We were...
2: How many people are on the phone?
0: There's a whole show here. Really, four of us are in the room. Yeah. We're doing a segment right now called A Second Date Update. And that's where we try and help our listeners reconnect with someone that they met or went out with recently and aren't getting another date yet.
2: Oh, okay. And I'm involved in this?
3: Yeah. Somebody likes you.
2: Oh, okay.
0: Is that shocking to you? A lot of people that like you?
2: I mean, I get a lot of attention, but nothing really sticks around very long, usually.
3: Yeah. Okay. It's a pleasant surprise, I would assume.
0: Somebody want to stick around for a while. Her name is Tiffany.
3: He may need more. He meets a lot of people.
0: Sorry. Right? Well, you met her at a charity event.
2: No, I know exactly who you're talking about.
4: Okay, good.
0: Oh, you do?
4: I was like, I don't think we know her last name, so this may, yeah. this may not go well. Okay, good. You remember her.
2: Yeah, I do.
0: What'd you think?
2: Yeah, I don't think it's for me.
3: Oh.
0: Oof, it. Yikes.
3: Yeah. Aww. He means the relationship, I think.
0: Okay.
3: I think he means, like, the connection.
2: That came out really wrong. She was great. I was really into her. I got excited thinking, you know, maybe we could start dating casually.
3: Oh, wow.
0: Oh,
4: yeah.
3: I mean, you had those thoughts, like, that same night you're hanging out having drinks at a bar?
2: Yeah, we had a really great time, and I kind of got a little invested a little bit. And
0: well, I don't understand, because you, according to her, at least, you haven't called her or texted her or reached out at all in the last few days.
2: No, that's because so we had a good time, and then we said our goodbyes. And as I'm sitting in the parking lot in my car, I was like, you know what, let me see who this girl is. So I hopped on social media and I looked her up.
3: Okay.
2: And she's in a relationship. She's got like a serious guy.
4: Oh.
3: Are you sure you have the right Tiffany?
2: Yeah.
4: Wait
2: it's her
4: minute.
2: Photos. Yeah.
4: Oh,
3: are they recent photos?
2: Yes, they're very recent. Some guy named Dirk.
3: Dirk.
2: Like, all the comments are very supportive of their relationship.
3: But it just doesn't make sense. Like, why, like, if you're trying to cheat, you wouldn't call a radio show and have them do a second date. You know what I mean?
4: Yeah, like obviously you're going to get discovered.
2: I have no idea what's going on with her. You'll have to ask her because I'm just as confused.
0: Okay.
3: Whoa.
0: Well.
3: That is kind of crazy.
0: Per your request, let's just ask her right now because she is on the other line as we speak wanting to talk to you.
2: Oh,
4: don't tell her boyfriend.
0: Yeah. Tiffany?
2: Awkward.
5: Excuse me. In this so-called relationship post that you saw, did you see his face in any of the pictures?
3: What?
0: Dirk's face?
2: I really don't even know. I can't remember. All I know is you were, you know, hugging on some guy and there were a dozen or more comments under it. They were like, oh, congratulations. And
3: wait, you're in a new relationship?
2: This is a week ago.
3: I know, but if people are saying congratulations, that means you just got a boyfriend.
4: Yeah.
6: Also, who comments congrats about a relationship?
4: Everybody does. What do you mean?
3: Really?
6: No.
4: I'm in a relationship.
0: Just no one's liked the relationships you've been in. Because that's a
6: congrats feels weird.
3: So, thumbs down.
4: Congrats.
0: Boom.
3: Alexis is just commenting on her friends with one of the puke emojis.
0: Yeah. Sorry, what's going on with this post with you and Dirk? Is that a thing?
5: No, it's like you guys are all jumping to conclusions. Okay, it's not an official relationship. We are just soft launching it right now.
3: Oh my gosh.
4: Wait, what's that about it?
0: I don't understand.
2: She's what? What is she doing?
5: You don't know soft launching?
0: Soft launching?
3: That still means you're in a relationship. Yeah. It means that you just don't want to announce it yet. Like you're not ready to like reveal who it is.
0: Well, she announced it on their social media.
6: Yeah, what she did is not a soft launch.
2: I'm so confused.
5: His face is not in the photos. There's no start date to it. It's just a soft launch. It's not official.
2: Is he your boyfriend or like a DJ going on tour? I don't understand.
4: It means he's like
3: she's actually seen a restaurant that hasn't opened officially yet.
2: I don't understand this. Okay.
0: I think a lot of people are confused, Tiffany. Can you, like, explain, talk to Kevin a little bit, tell him what's going on?

0: Okay. Hi.
1: That's a good start.
2: Hi. Yeah. Okay.
3: Hi.
0: What you saw is not an official relationship. I would not be pursuing you if I was in an official relationship. Oh. We are just soft launching right now. It's very casual. And I would prefer to maybe in like 2-3 weeks or something soft launch with you.
2: Oh.
0: Like,
2: oh.
0: You're not the person. Wait. Like, you're the top of my list.
2: Well, if you never show their face, you could replace them with anybody.
1: Yeah. Yes.
4: I guess it's like, I have no idea what she's talking about. How are you in a relationship but not in one?
5: Well, it's like when a movie does like a pre-screening to like a small audience before they officially release it to the world. It's not actually released.
1: I did see a girl lately on social media post a heart over a guy's face, and then the day they hard launch or whatever it's called, weeks later, then she released his face.
2: This is what happens when too many people take marketing classes at the college. Yeah.
4: You are spot on.
1: We're going to reveal the product coming up next week.
5: Tiffany, I have a question. Does Dirk know he's been soft launched? And not actually in a relationship?
2: Does Dirk know that you're talking to other dudes?
0: That's none of Dirk's business.
1: Wait, what? Yes, it is. He's in a relationship.
0: No, he is not in a relationship. He's in a soft launch phase.
1: Okay.
6: I don't think she's using it right.
5: Well, it makes sense in her mind.
0: This is how dating works now. And Kevin, I'm honestly surprised. You're a bartender. Like, this is your world.
5: Yeah, Kevin.
6: Who knew that Tiffany would be the red flag?
5: But what you're saying is, between Kevin and Dirk, you would prefer to be with Kevin.
0: Yeah, I think so. I think it would kind of depend on how the soft launch with Kevin goes and just like the feedback I get on it.
2: Oh my God.
1: So you're going to do a comparison.
6: How many are on your Insta page?
2: You want a follower, don't you?
6: I want his count.
1: No, don't follow her. She may soft launch.
5: We might get one more soft launch if Kevin, you'll agree to go out with Tiffany one more time and we would pay for it.
2: I mean, it's almost a competition, Kevin. Can you get more likes than Dirk? Ooh, that's what she wants.
1: That is the truth.
4: You know, I don't know. I'm going to have to think about this. Maybe she could send me her business plan and I could evaluate it.
2: Is that a joke or are you being serious? I think he's joking.
4: I'm joking.
5: Okay.
2: Yeah. Okay. All
5: right.
4: This sounds insane to me.
5: Okay, well, I guess I'm sorry, Tiffany. Kevin doesn't want a soft launch with you.
2: Yeah.
1: Or a date, right?
2: But you still have Dirk.
1: Yeah.
5: Good old Dirk.
0: Yeah, you know, I'm going to unveil his elbow and his foot next week.
1: Oh! You're getting serious.
2: Moving fast, Jeffrey. A news update from our favorite Bill, Bill Baker. It's just ahead with Brooke and Jeffrey in the morning on The Peak 104.1.
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5: Good morning. Gas and oil prices are down since skyrocketing after the war began, but they still have a long way to go before they're back to the levels before the war. Airlines have said that fares will not drop this summer as demand for travel has stayed strong, even with those higher ticket prices. We're under a heat wave statewide. 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Cascades East Transit bringing back recreational shuttle services this week. The popular Lava Butte shuttle is already underway, operates daily with departures from Lava Lands Visitor Center and the summit of Lava Butte. And for floaters of the Deschutes River, the Ride the River shuttle returns tomorrow with $5 all-day passes for shuttle service. And that should be popular this week as temperatures pushing upper 80s to near 90. I'm Bill Baker. Now more of Brooke and Jeffrey in the morning on The Peak 104.1.

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1: Aww.
0: Your mother-in-law.
2: Awesome.
0: Oh. Right, Brooke? Besties for the resties.
3: Just gonna get us necklaces, you know, like the heart. And I'd give her one side of the broken heart.
0: So sweet. Yeah. Well, I'm sure Brooke could just go all day talking about the fun adventures that she's had with her mom by marriage.
3: Don't stop me.
0: Oh, it still couldn't compare to the story that we heard from one of our listeners.
3: Aww.
0: And that all started when her mother-in-law said, "Hey, you know what? Let me throw you a little bachelorette party."
3: Oh.
0: And what ended up happening next was so crazy, she still can't tell her own husband about what went down that night.
3: Oh, no.
0: You're going to hear it in a brand new mass speaker coming up at 9:10.
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0: Today we're doing a special edition of The Masked Speaker.
1: Really?
0: A Bachelorette fail edition.
1: Yes!
0: Because we got a text at 78592 that says, at a bachelorette party, the bride was given a dare that included climbing up a fire truck ladder.
1: Oh, God.
2: Oh, no.
0: She got up halfway, slid down, and broke both of her legs.
1: Oh, my God.
3: Oh, my God.
2: No,
0: still
2: horrible.
0: Kept the wedding date, just had to do it in a wheelchair.
2: I was gonna say wheelchair?
3: Oh, my God.
0: Usually, the wheelchair's not needed till after the wedding night.
2: Ayo,
0: am I right, Brooke?
1: For the man, maybe.
2: For him? Oh, yeah. Brooke, I feel bad for your
0: husband. And today, we have a woman on the phone who also had a bachelorette disaster story that she's been dying to tell someone.
1: Oh, my gosh.
0: And she's chosen to go by the fake name Carolina today. So, Carolina, welcome to the show.
4: Thank you for having me.
1: Dude.
2: Yeah.
3: That was a hot start
1: with the fire truck.
2: Are we on speaker? Are your arms broken?
1: Yeah.
4: No, but my mind is. My mind is broken.
0: Oh, okay. Well, voice changer is on. You are the masked speaker. Whenever you're ready, let's hear your confession.
4: So I had my bachelorette party 6 years ago.
1: Okay.
0: Oh.
1: That's really a long time before the wedding, huh?
0: Assuming you got married already, but yes.
2: That was really funny.
4: I did get married. The thing is, the family I married into is the crazy thing. So,
1: okay.
4: My mother-in-law asked if she could throw me like a small get-together, like she was going to pay for it.
1: And you didn't want to invite her because why would you want your mother-in-law at your bachelorette party?
3: Yeah,
0: well, if she's offering to fund the entire thing, you're like, okay.
2: Then maybe.
0: Yeah.
4: Yeah. But that was a high price to pay to have my mother-in-law with me. Anyway, I had to invite her and she, I also only invited two friends, but only one of them showed up.
1: Oh, wow.
0: Oh.
1: So there's only three of you for the night.
3: This is more of a get together.
1: It's you, your mother-in-law, and a friend.
2: This is like we have dinner reservations.
1: Yeah. I don't know. It's the start of a joke to me.
2: But hey,
1: walk into a bar and
2: my mother-in-law and my friend.
0: It still could be fun though. How did it go?
2: Yeah, you can go crazy.
4: This is where it gets interesting. So, the hotel was great that she booked for us. She had a bunch of gifts and, we ended up going to the rooftop pool. And I immediately noticed that she started drinking, like a blowfish. This woman was just...
1: Blowfish. I've never heard that.
0: Oh.
3: I mean, she's funding the trip mine as well.
2: Yeah, shoot. You're buying your own drinks, so go ahead.
1: MIL can get down.
2: Yeah.
4: Yeah, she just kept throwing them down. And she's like, I have a surprise for you. So we go downstairs and there's a stretch limo waiting for me.
0: Whoa.
1: That's so fun.
2: See, that's cool. And again, not on your dime. This is amazing.
0: Okay, what do you do?
4: This limo driver took us to the strip club.
3: I love her.
2: She's the wild one. I can see her once like, let's go, girls.
4: Yeah, so my mother-in-law, the last person I would think, is just taking shot after shot.
2: Still drinking.
4: Within 30 minutes. Wow. Yeah, within 30 minutes, 8 shots of vodka.
2: Oh, God, she's praying to throw up. What is going on?
3: Okay. It's her night out.
1: So when does the night go bad?
3: Yeah.
2: It sounds like it's starting.
0: Yeah, we're already going downhill, I can tell.
2: This does not feel good.
4: Yeah, well,

0: it became bad because she was so drunk that now it turned into me taking care of her.
1: Yeah.
2: The babysitter.
3: Yeah. At the strip club? Really hard to enjoy the lap dance that way.
2: I know, the puke.
0: No, I was babysitting my mother-in-law. So she climbs on the stage, she starts touching the male strippers, she undresses them. She starts screaming to other women in the crowd to give them more money.
3: Oh, God.
0: I mean, it was a debauchery.
1: It's not fun and cute anymore.
2: No.
0: You know, like, we finally had enough, so we called a cab. And at this point, she was like, I need to throw up. So.
2: Yeah, okay. You do.
3: Well, in that situation, it's the best thing possible.
0: Absolutely. Well, yeah, eventually her body cut her off, right?
3: Thank God.
0: My friend comes to the table, and she tells me, you know, that she's in the bathroom stall just puking her life. And before we could get back to her, the two security guards were already grabbing her and throwing her outside.
1: Yeah.
4: They should have done that hours before that.
1: I know.
2: They should have been cut off.
1: aren't these professionals? They should have seen what was coming.
0: They were like, we're going to call the cops because she tried to fight women in the bathroom.
2: Yeah. Oh, wow. One of those.
3: Oh, my God.
0: So we had to convince the strip club that we were the ones that were going to take her home because we're now responsible for her.
2: Yeah.
0: Get her in the cab for her to only puke out of the window on the way back to the hotel.
3: At least you got it out the window and not inside of the cab.
2: Okay. Yeah.
1: That's still Alexis a fee. They'll still charge you a fee.
3: Yeah. Oh, they do? Oh, God.
1: This is getting to be a very expensive night.
0: Yeah, we're banned from cab drivers. So
3: my God.
0: We arrive at the hotel. I would say like around, 3:30, and the hotel manager had a wheelchair. We had to wheel her up into the room.
1: That's nice of them.
4: I didn't know that was an
3: another
4: option.
3: Wheelchair at a bachelorette party.
1: Alexis goes, I didn't know that was an option.
0: Between all of us, the hotel manager, myself, my friend, and the custodian, we had to help her, roll her into bed.
1: Oh, yeah. This is a mess.
3: It's almost like it's her bachelorette party, if anything.
2: Honestly, it was her excuse to go nuts.
1: It was too good to be true to have an awesome mother-in-law, wasn't it?
0: Yeah.
2: Paying for everything.
3: Was she okay?
0: Well, we had to stay up to watch her, make sure that she, nothing was going to happen to her in her sleep.
3: Right.
0: And my friend and I ended up leaving at 7 o'clock the next morning, for us to catch up on sleep.
2: Yeah.
0: And at the end of all of that, my mother-in-law doesn't remember anything after getting to the strip club.
1: What is a big duh?
2: Totally. We all knew she was blacked out.
1: Yeah.
3: What did she say about the night?
2: Yeah.
0: I mean, she said she had a great time. She thanked me for taking her home, but she made no mention about anything that had happened.
3: Not
0: the drinks, not the strippers, not the fight at the strip club, nothing.
1: You better have gotten some photos and videos on your phone because I'm just saying, marriage is a long, long haul, and you never know when you may need that against your mother-in-law.
3: When you need to hold something over your mother-in-law's head?
1: You know?
0: Yeah.
1: Work smarter, not harder, Jeffrey.
2: Oh, wow.
3: So did you tell her what she did that night?
0: I haven't told anybody. That's the reason why I'm on here, because I haven't told anyone in the family. This is a safe space, right? This is the only place I can actually say this.
2: She doesn't remember anything, so she woke up, and she's thinking, you're welcome.
1: Yeah.
2: I give you the night of your life, honey.
1: Yeah.
3: Well, if you ever need help to blackmail your mother-in-law in the future, make sure you call us back, and we can do it in an Awkward Tuesday phone call for you.
2: Yeah.
3: Because she's too entertaining to not want to call her. But, text in 78592. If you have a confession that you've been holding on to, we can mask your voice, hide your identity, and make you the next mass speaker. Your phone tap's coming up right after this. Dave Clemens and the Humane Society of Central Oregon brings you the Pet of the Week.
2: All right.
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0: It's Brooke and Jeffrey in the morning. Time for your prank call.
1: Ooh.
0: And today we reach out to a woman who's been having a rough week.
2: Oh, no.
0: She's been dealing with stuff from her job to her kids. And the one thing that's brought her joy is a random deer wandering into her backyard.
1: Aww.
3: Oh, nice.
0: She's posted a few photos and videos on her social media, but I bet she has no idea that the local government has been watching, and they have a huge interest in this.
3: Oh.
0: So hopefully she can get on board with their big plan for this deer in your phone tap right now.
4: Hello.
1: Hi, I'm looking for Monica Freeman at 3200 West Way.
4: I'm sorry, I'm not interested. Thank you.
1: Oh, no, I'm not trying to sell you anything. My name's Jenna Huxtaby. I'm the city's wildlife coordinator.
4: Okay.
1: Yeah. You've been posting pictures and videos of deer in your backyard?
4: Yeah, that's me. What about it?
1: I am looking at your page right now. Your last one got close to 400 views. Pretty impressive.
4: Okay, so what?
1: Well, you're probably aware of this, but the neighborhood deer have become local celebrities on social media. Not just yours, but others too.
3: Ooh.
1: Exciting.
4: Okay, I wasn't aware of that.
1: Well, it's true. And it's exactly why the city is assigning certain residents to become deer ambassadors.
4: I don't want to be that. I don't even know what that is, what it entails. I'm not interested.
1: You know what? I forgot to mention, unfortunately, you don't have a choice.
4: Wait, no. What?
1: Kevin roams wherever he decides to, and he's chosen your property, so.
4: Who the hell is Kevin?
1: That's the department's name for your deer. And if you would just realign yourself with the city's philosophy and change your post to reflect Kevin's name and demeanor.
4: So you want me to, like, name this whoever Kevin the deer, and what?
1: It's all part of being an official deer ambassador. So you're just required to post daily updates on Kevin's well-being.
4: What do you mean his well-being? I'm not his friend. I was taking pictures.
1: Of course you are. Now you're just going to have to gauge his personality for that day. Is Kevin finicky? Is he sassy? Has he gotten into the wild monster berries so he's smiling a little too much?
4: What?
1: About a few. And by a few, I mean margaritas this morning.
4: It's obvious. Something is. I don't even know what's happening right now.
1: Oh, my God. You're right. That's because I totally forgot to tell you that you also must attend mandatory wildlife meetings between the residents and the city.
4: Ma'am.
1: Just 2 to 3 times a week.
4: I don't have time to become some deer president.

0: man or whatever you call it.
1: No, no, dear ambassador. Actually, maybe we should do ambassadeer. That's kind of cute. I like it. Put dear at the end of the word.
0: So, ma'am, listen, I don't want to do this. This is not your choice. You can't make me become this ambassador.
1: May I remind you, this is a matter of civic responsibility. Kevin has chosen you. That is a fact. There's nothing you can do to get away from it.

0: I don't want a deer.
1: I'm going to do that no matter what. But not sure what you want me to tell the mayor then.
0: The mayor?
1: Oh, yes. Daily briefings, in fact. We do a lot of deer talk.
0: You know how ridiculous you sound? I mean, the mayor is involved.
1: Yes.
0: This is ridiculous. I'm having a crazy, horrible week. Oh. I do not need this on my plate about a deer ambassador.
1: That's interesting because your best friend Kip says this is exactly what you needed.
0: What?
1: Yeah, because this is actually a prank phone call.
0: This is Brooke
1: from the radio show Brooke and Jeffrey in the Morning. We're doing a phone tap on you, and your best friend Kip set you up.
0: Oh, my God. I knew it was something that sounds so stupid.
1: Yeah, it was pretty stupid. It was pretty stupid. But she did tell us about the deer videos and how that's been the one highlight you've had all week long.
0: That has been my saving grace.
1: Well, you know what? I would feel special, too, if Kevin had chosen me.
0: Kevin did not choose me. He's eating my flowers.
1: Hey, make sure you mark him down as mischievous in your next post. And I'm going to go have that fourth margarita.
0: You go have your margarita.
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0: one. Thank you for making us feel so welcome, Central Oregon. We love it.
1: Yeah.
2: And for making us feel unwelcome. Yeah. We like that, too.
1: Yeah, we love it all.
0: Hey, tell a friend about Brooke and Jeffrey in the morning.
2: I know this might seem premature, but it's never too early to announce our Hero of the Week. Brooke and Jeffrey in the morning. And today's hero is none other than an 81-year-old celebrity singer.
0: What?
2: Rod Stewart.
1: Oh, my mom's favorite.
3: Okay, Rod, what are you doing lately?
2: See, Rod's getting up there in age. Uh-huh. And last Friday night, he canceled his show in San Diego. Less than an hour before start time.
3: Yeah. Dude, Maggie couldn't wake up.
1: Oh, Brooke, you know? It's too soon.
2: Oh, man. If anybody understood what that reference was, it would be totally hilarious. But his people said he was suffering from, quote, an acute upper respiratory infection that resulted in laryngitis.
3: Okay. You know, that happens.
2: Yeah, it is a little sad.
1: But that guy's already got the raspiest voice ever.
3: Yeah, that's
1: still
3: true.
1: Go on.
2: And it'd be upsetting until you find out that Rod spent his recovery time flying across the country to Boston from San Diego just so he could attend the next day's World Cup game between Scotland and Haiti.
3: He probably wasn't yelling for the other team.
1: That's true.
2: He even had the stones to post a video of himself way to the game in his private jet where he appears to be fully healthy and in a fantastic mood, even bragging this is his 7th World Cup. He wouldn't miss it for all the laryngitis in the world.
0: Wow.
1: You know what, though? I'm sorry. You're 81. You're super rich. You have free will. Do what you want. He's like, I could die tomorrow. I likely will.
3: Maybe we don't lie about it.
1: Yeah.
3: Maybe we just say, hey, listen, I'm pretty old. I'm probably not going to see another World Cup, so we're going to cancel tonight's show.
1: Yeah. Or he wants to just die a liar. Yeah.
2: Not surprisingly, he's catching a lot of heat online for shirking all of his fans in San Diego. But
1: seriously,
2: does it even matter when you're selected as Brooke and Jeffrey's Hero of the Week? Don't listen to the haters, Rod. In fact, I almost pulled a Rod myself and canceled our shot collar question of the day. But my family's private jet got held up in Palm Springs, so.
1: Oh, darn.
2: I guess let's just do it anyway. Jake, I gotta be at the airstrip in an hour, so make it quick, please.
4: All right. Well, today we celebrate the birthday for one of our own, the rowdy Ronda Rousey of radio, Brooke Maleficent Fox.
3: Happy birthday.
0: Have perfect skin if my name is Maleficent.
4: She's been on air doing wacky radio stunts and gas station giveaways since the FDR administration.
2: Mm-hmm.
4: And in that time, she's earned her reputation as a hard-nosed, no-nonsense one percenter and mother of two, maybe more, maybe three, maybe four.
3: Sometimes you don't remember birth.
1: Yeah.
3: Did I have one or did I not?
2: Or you don't want to acknowledge a certain one.
4: But peel back the rental clothes and her hardened exoskeleton, and there's an actual human being in there.
3: Wow.
1: No, come on.
4: I promise, you've co-hosted with her for years and heard all her tired stories.
3: Yeah.
4: And that's why today you're going to be quizzed on how well you really know her during a special Brooke's Favorite Things edition of Plenty of 20. Now, you'll say a number 1 through 20. I'll give you a question about the infallible Mrs. Fox. You'll only have 12 seconds to answer, but you have to get it right to stay in the game.
3: Okay.
4: Just think quick. And
3: nervous.
4: Since it's her birthday, Brooke doesn't need to play. Instead, we'll start with the woman who 100% believed Brooke when she said she was turning 39 again. That's Alexis.
5: Yeah. A 7.
4: Alexis, what's Brooke's favorite fast food chain?
5: Oh, it's the one we did the decathlon at or whatever, but what was that place? Shoot.
1: Is it her favorite? Or was it just the funniest one? I don't think it was her favorite.
4: Need an answer.
1: What is it?
4: Need an answer.
5: Oh, it wasn't Wendy's, no.
1: No, I don't think it's Wendy's.
5: Taco time.
4: I'm sorry. Who said in the room? Wendy's.
5: Yeah,
1: Wendy's.
5: Oh,
1: that is why we picked that.
3: I did Jack in the Box for the decathlon.
2: What?
3: And the reason I chose it was like one of my favorites, but not my top because I didn't want to ruin my top favorite. And I haven't been able to eat a Jack in the Box since.
4: Jose, it's your turn. 7 is off the board.
1: I'm going to go with her favorite number, which is
4: 17.
1: I
4: all
1: mean,
4: right.
1: 17, because I was confident about it.
4: Please, everyone, respect the clock for this next question. Jose, who was Brooke's favorite celebrity crush as a kid?
1: As a kid? Oh, no, she loves Enrique Iglesias, but I was after she met him and gazed into his eyes.
3: He did have good eyes. Good gazing.
4: Here's a hint, how Stella got her groove back.

0: It's a hint.
1: Oh no, I don't remember that movie. It's too old. I know she also met Diddy. Is it Diddy or Enrique? Ew. Enrique Iglesias.
0: Is incorrect. I was looking for Taye Diggs.
1: Oh, I totally forgot about that.
0: Very handsome man.
2: I love that man.
1: Yeah.
0: Jeffrey, we're over to you. We're 0-2
3: yeah,
0: so far.
3: Yeah, we're not
0: far.
3: Doing good. Sorry, Brooke.
1: We do love you, Brooke.
3: Tough times.
0: 7 and 17 are off.
2: The board. Either you don't listen to me or...
0: Number 10. Jeffrey, who's her favorite celebrity crush now?
4: Oh.
1: Oh.
4: Huh.
2: Who is it?
4: It's probably...
1: Enrique.
4: It's probably like a Jason Momoa type.
1: Mm.
4: Sort of exotic looking.
1: She likes big brown guys. Like anything opposite than her husband. Pretty much.
0: What? Need an answer.
3: I mean, that is opposite my husband.
1: I'm totally kidding. Yeah. By the
4: I'm going Aquaman, Jason Momoa.
0: Jason Momoa is not the correct answer. I would have accepted any of these. Pedro Pascal.
1: Mm-hmm. Oh, Pedro.
0: Idris Elba.
1: Yeah.
0: Or Bill O'Reilly.
2: What? I hate you, Jake. I did not say that.
4: All right,
1: she's
4: the same
1: thing. With it. Yo. That's why.
0: All right, after round one.
3: Wow, that was bad.
0: We're 0-for, so let's do it all over again. Yay. We're talking Brooke facts for Brooke's birthday. And Alexis, we're over to you.
5: 11.
0: Number 11. What's Brooke's favorite vacation destination?
3: Oh, God. A family cabin? Does that count as a vacation destination?
1: That's it.
0: Family cabin is correct.
1: Good answer.
0: There we go.
4: Anywhere where you can pump your own sewage, Brooke's there.
0: Yeah. Jose, it's your turn. 11 is off the board.
1: Let's go 5.
2: You actually have turned the sewage tank.
3: Oh.
1: Ew.
2: It's 2 turns for every person that stayed that weekend.
1: What? Y'all are churning your...
2: Well,
1: your
2: it's poo? A compost toilet.
1: Oh. Oh.
3: Thank you for not making that the question.
1: Oh,
4: it's fun for everyone.
0: Jose, you chose number 5. What is Brooke's favorite movie she's watched more than 20 times?
1: Oh, more than 20? Is this easy?
2: Mm-hmm.
1: I mean, I know she recently got into Star Wars. They read Harry Potter, but they only watched all the movies once. Oh, it's also my favorite movie, Dumb and Dumber.
0: That's correct. We're catching fire here.
1: Same answer.
2: I broke my VHS tape of that movie.
1: It's so good.
0: Jeffrey, we're over to you. Need a number, please.
4: Number 2.
0: Jeffrey, what's Brooke's favorite cocktail?
1: Buttery nipple.
4: Huh.
1: She likes to order it.
4: That's what I got under my shirt. Doesn't count as a cocktail.
0: It might.
2: Sorry, moonshine?
4: Yeah.
1: Oh, yeah, just straight moonshine.
2: Just some, actually, my whole bathtub is just gin right now.
4: That's what I would
0: need an answer.
4: I'm going to go, she is a rusty nail type of lady.
0: Rusty nail is not what I have. I have margarita as Brooke's favorite cocktail.
1: Yeah, that's what I would have guessed.
0: And after getting that wrong, Jeffrey, that means you have lost today's plenty of 20.
3: Have you worked with Brooke the longest?
2: I know.
1: What the heck?
2: I have worked with Jeffrey for 15 years.
4: Yes.
1: No more. I'm 15.
4: I threw this game on purpose because I know nothing brings joy like seeing me suffer.
2: Oh.
4: So I'm going to be singing happy birthday to her while I get shocked.
2: Here we go.
4: Happy birthday to you.
2: I don't like that.
3: What is this?
4: Happy birthday.
2: Oh, I'm going to do it. Yeah, give me that.
3: I don't like that.
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1: Woo!
4: Dave Clemens and the Humane Society of Central Oregon brings you the Pet of the Week.
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6: Okay, you said that really slow.
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4: 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Like. 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
5: Slash.
4: We screwed it all up.
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4: it.
5: No
4: one's going to go too hard. Forget it. 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That's the show for the day, though. 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

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Good morning and happy Tuesday, Central Oregon. I'm Tay, and I'll be with you today until 3 o'clock. Up next, we got Roland.

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0: Today's high is 90 with beautiful sunny skies. The low will drop to 51 tonight. Tomorrow we're looking at sunny skies again. The high at 87 and the low at 51. I'm Dayan. For more news and weather, visit us at mycentraloregon.com and make us your home page today.
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0: Sienna Sparrow with Die on This Hill on the Peak 104.1. I'm Tay, and I just learned a couple things about Sienna, and I think the most interesting thing is that she attended the East London Arts and Music School. On her very first day, though, she posted a viral TikTok cover of Finneas' Break My Heart Again, and because of this, she dropped out to pursue music full time, and now we're playing her on the Peak 104.1. That is so crazy to me. She's only 20 years old, and she began songwriting at 10 years old. So if your kid is like, I'm 10 and I want to write songs, encourage it, because you never know what can happen in their life. I say we encourage our kids to follow our dreams, and we support them. Of course, let's help them to be like rational and make good decisions as far as having a job, but they should also be able to support themselves in many ways, like, you know, chasing after their dreams. And I think that it's really important that as parents we back our kids up on that kind of stuff. 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
2: You can expect bright, sunny skies today. The high at 90 and the low at 51. Tomorrow we're looking at another sunny day. The high at 87 and the low at 51 again. I'm Tay, and for more news and weather, visit us at mycentraloregon.com and make us your homepage today.
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0: 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Hey, Dave Clemens and the Humane Society of Central Oregon brings you the cutest segment on radio. 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
7: Today's high is 90 with sunny skies. The low will drop to 51 tonight. Tomorrow we're looking at bright sunny skies again. The high at 87 and the low at 51. I'm Tayen. 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

0: Jenny with Dracula on Central Oregon's Best Music, The Peak 104.1. Hey, all you book lovers of Central Oregon, we've got an author event coming up on June 24th. The author is Jolene Tyler, and she wrote The Light Between Us. 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

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I'm Tay, and as you can probably tell, I am having some stuff going on in my body. I don't feel 100% today, but I think it's really just like seasonal allergies that are just making their way into my body, and I am not really enjoying it. I do not like this time of the year where I sound like I've smoked about 1,000 packs of cigarettes, but you know, it is that time of the year. Seasons are changing, and I am just going to appreciate the fact that we're getting into warm weather, and that's enough for me. 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

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Hey, thanks for tuning in to the Lazy Lunch Hour, brought to you by Lazy Boy of Bend. 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

0: It's a beautiful, bright, sunny day today with the high at 90. The low will drop to 51 tonight. Tomorrow, we're looking at sunny skies again, the high at 87 and the low at 51. I'm Tay, and for more news and weather, visit us at MyCentralOregon.com and make us your homepage today.
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0: tickets to this concert by calling 541-317-1041. Again, I'm looking for caller number 4 for a pair of tickets to see Dominique Fike at the Hayden Holmes Amphitheater Thursday, September 3rd. That number again is 541-317-1041. 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

0: By Somber on Central Oregon's Best Music, The Peak 104.1. I'm Tay, and it's Tuesday, which means I'm going to share with you what is today's national day. And I am kind of digging this day. It's National Fudge Day. 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
2: Today's high is...

0: 90 with beautiful sunny skies. The low will drop to 51 tonight, mostly clear. Tomorrow we're looking at sunny skies again, the high at 87 and the low at 51. I'm Tayen. For more news and weather, visit us at mycentraloregon.com and make us your homepage today.
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0: 90 with beautiful, bright, sunny skies. The low will drop to 51 and mostly clear tonight. Tomorrow, we're looking at a high of 87, a low at 51 again in sunny skies. I'm Dan. 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

0: Music, The Peak 104.1. Did you know that when Simon Cowell was on American Idol, he joked that contestants performing Alicia Keys songs were doing her no favors and they were actually killing her records because the covers rarely measured up to her original vocals? I think this is funny because I do Alicia Keys for karaoke pretty often. So maybe Simon Cowell would probably tell me I'm killing Alicia's records. 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

0: High is 90 with sunny skies. The low will drop to 51 tonight. Tomorrow we're looking at a bright sunny day again. The high at 87 and the low at 51. I'm Day, and for more news and weather, visit us at mycentraloregon.com and make us your homepage today.
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0: It's a beautiful, bright, sunny day today. The high at 90 and the low at 51 tonight with mostly clear skies. Tomorrow, we're looking at sunny skies again. The high at 87 and the low at 51. I'm Tayan. For more news and weather, visit us at MyCentralOregon.com and make us your home page.
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Together by Billie Eilish on Central Oregon's Best Music, The Peak 104.1. Have you been to Cars and Coffee on 27th Street yet? It is a summer event. It happens from June to October, the first Saturday of every month. So this coming July 4th from 8 to 10 a.m., head on down to

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0: Die on This Hill by Sienna Spiro on Central Oregon's Best Music, The Peak 104.1. I'm Tay, and it has been so wonderful bringing you all of Central Oregon's best music today. 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

infatuated with you. I just feel like you are natural, you know, like you just got something I like, you know. And I like what I like it when I like it.

0: Rio on the Peak 104.1. Good afternoon. It is Tuesday, the 16th, and I'm here. I'm hanging with you till about 7 o'clock. I got details on some giveaways we got going on this week. Also, if you want to get out and do something in the next hour, I'll give you details on a couple happenings going on around the area. And also, plenty more of Central Oregon's best music. It's the Peak 104.1.
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6: It's going to be cooling down to 44 degrees tonight. Tomorrow, sunshine with a high of 85, 45 at night. And on Thursday, partly sunny with a high of 86. I'm Sergio. 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
1: It's going to be cooling down to 44 degrees tonight. Tomorrow, sunny with a high of 85, 45 in the evening. And on Thursday, partly sunny with a high of 86. I'm Sergio. 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

Good afternoon. I'm Jimbo with breaking news from the MyCentralOregon.com newsroom. There's been a brush fire out towards Alfalfa. We've got level 2 and level 3 evacuation notices. Let's start with level 2. Level 2 evacuation notices for the now called Cultus Fire at Dodds Road and Walker Road, also Powell Butte Road and Alfalfa Market Road. Level 3 evacuations for Deschutes Road and Bachelor Lane. Again, this is out near Alfalfa. We'll keep you updated with more information as we get it this afternoon.

0: Green Day on the Peak 104.1. Sergio hanging with you. And if you're in the mood for a little trivia, why don't you make your way over to Worthy Brewing Company off Bellevue Drive. 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

0: It's going to be cooling down to 44 degrees tonight. Tomorrow, sunshine with a high of 85, 45 at night. And on Thursday, it's going to be partly sunny with a high of 86 degrees. I'm Sergio. For more news and weather, go to MyCentralOregon.com today.
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0: Will Langley on the Peak 104.1. And rodeo season is definitely here. Sisters Rodeo was last week. And there's plenty more rodeos around the corner and roundups. And it's a good time. I personally am not a cowboy. And it feels real silly if I dress up as one when I go to these things. But I am definitely here. I enjoy a good rodeo. I love all the fried food. I enjoy seeing all the rodeo type activities. And yeah, the ladies dressed up as cowgirls are definitely an event, to say the least. So have some fun out there when you do go to a rodeo. And just enjoy it. Just get wholesome fun. I do have more of Central Oregon's best music. Keep it here. It's The Peak, 104.1.
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